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Hello there, Monday. Yes, happy Monday. And June 1st. Yeah, the beginning of a brand new month.

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1: Indiana 105. Hello there. It's Brooke on this Monday night, the weekend. It was so nice, wasn't it? It was a nice weekend to get outside. You know where I went at about 4 o'clock yesterday afternoon? I went over to Rainbow Cone.

0: Lower Northwest Indiana, temperatures will fall into the low 50s overnight tonight under mostly clear skies. We'll be sunny tomorrow with highs in the mid 70s. Mostly clear again Tuesday night with temperatures in the low 50s. Sunny and warm on Wednesday with highs around 80. Mostly sunny Thursday with highs in the mid 80s. And mid 80s on Friday with cloudy skies and a chance of showers. That's your region forecast.
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Tomorrow, we're going to be close to 80 degrees with plenty of sunshine. 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
2: There are conflicting reports about the state of the negotiations between the U.S. and Iran. Earlier today, reports indicated Iran was suspending peace talks with the U.S. due largely to Israel attacking its ally Hezbollah in Lebanon. Trump soon posted that talks with Iran are still moving forward at a rapid pace, adding that Israel and Hezbollah have agreed not to attack each other for now. The Justice Department says it will abide by a court ruling that temporarily paused the Trump administration's so-called anti-weaponization fund. Details from Chris Caraggio.
3: The fund was established from a settlement reached between the Trump family and the IRS to resolve long-running disputes others may have with the Biden administration. The fund would have also gave those pardoned related to the January 6th Capitol riot a way to get payouts for what they said was government overreach.
2: Tuesday is jam-packed with primary elections in six states. Voters head to the polls in Iowa, Montana, New Jersey, Mexico, South Dakota, and California. I'm Lisa Carton.
4: For Northwest Indiana, clear skies tonight with temperatures falling into the low 50s. We'll be in the mid-70s on Tuesday with sunny skies. Clear again Tuesday night with lows in the mid-50s. Sunny on Wednesday with highs around 80. Mostly sunny Thursday with highs in the mid-80s. And mid-80s on Friday with cloudy skies and a chance of showers. That's your region forecast.

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I'm talking sprays, topicals, collars, they have it. Healthy Paws, 2912 Calumet Avenue in Valparaiso. Baby.

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Indiana 105 and the things that people will do to go viral. So stupid. So there was a YouTuber and he got himself banned from Cedar Point, the amusement park in Ohio, because he was trying to eat a 10-piece chicken nugget while on one of their huge roller coasters. And they have some just monstrous roller coasters. Yeah, dude will never go back to Cedar Point. I got

0: for Northwest Indiana. Mostly clear overnight tonight with temperatures falling into the low 50s, mid 70s with lots of sunshine on Tuesday. Mostly clear Tuesday night with lows again in the low 50s. Sunny on Wednesday with highs around 80. Mostly sunny Thursday with highs in the mid 80s. We'll be in the mid 80s again on Friday with a chance of showers in the afternoon. That's your region forecast.
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3: I was told that I wasn't to say anything unless I was asked about it secretly. 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
4: Hey, this is Grace Gosted. 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
0: 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Bullying causes real harm and can result in severe long-term depression, anxiety, addiction, and even self-harm. I created...
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1: Peace talks with Iran are happening at a rapid pace, according to President Trump. He made the comment in a Truth Social post this afternoon following reports that Iran was stepping away from talks. Iranian state media reported Tehran was ending negotiations and planned to fully block the Strait of Hormuz due to ceasefire violations by the U.S. The candidates in the Los Angeles mayoral race are making a final push as voters prepare to head to the polls tomorrow. The race has garnered national attention since reality TV star Spencer Pratt started getting some traction in the polls. The Republican still trails the two Democratic candidates, incumbent Mayor Karen Bass and City Council member Nithya Raman, in most polls. A request by the defense in the Charlie Kirk murder case to close an upcoming hearing to media is being denied. Today, the judge in Provo ruled again in favor of the right of public media and access to court proceedings. Tyler Robinson appeared at the hearing virtually. I'm Lisa Carton.
2: For Northwest Indiana, temperatures will fall into the low 50s overnight tonight under mostly clear skies. We'll be sunny tomorrow with highs in the mid-70s. Mostly clear again Tuesday night with temperatures in the low 50s. Sunny and warm on Wednesday with highs around 80. Mostly sunny Thursday with highs in the mid-80s. And mid-80s on Friday with cloudy skies and a chance of showers. That's your region forecast.

to the Lincoln Kitchen. I've been wanting to try one of the lobster rolls they have over there. I think it's Larry's Lobster. Anyway, it was really, really good, and it is one of our 50-50 Friday deals this week. They have so much good food at the Lincoln Kitchen. You could also save 50% off at Blueberry Hill Pancake House and Portage. Awesome breakfast there, but you can also get lunch and dinner. And Mi Sueño, if you want Mexican food, that is in Schererville. So all three of these half-price gift certificates will be available Friday morning at 9 a.m. at Indiana 101.

All right, every Friday we want to get you geared up for the weekend, find some cool stuff for you to do here around the region. 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

0: For Northwest Indiana, clear skies tonight with temperatures falling into the low 50s. We'll be in the mid-70s on Tuesday with sunny skies. Clear again Tuesday night with lows in the mid-50s. Sunny on Wednesday with highs around 80. Mostly sunny Thursday with highs in the mid-80s. And mid-80s on Friday with cloudy skies and a chance of showers. That's your region forecast.
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Blake Shelton on Indiana 105. And, you know, Post Malone and Jelly Roll have that stadium tour supposedly going on this summer. But ticket sales, they've been lagging. So they've had to postpone or cancel some of those dates. And it's not due to people not wanting to see them, I don't think. It's due to the fact that tickets are so expensive to shows these days.

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1: American Legion Building Fundraiser Spaghetti Dinner to repair the roof and building due to damage from storms will be held at American Legion Post 100 in Lake Station June 13th, 5 to 10 p.m.
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2: President Trump thinks the U.S. and Iran have been talking too much, with conflicting reports about the state of the negotiations. Reports indicated Iran was suspending peace negotiations with the U.S. and would seek complete closure of the Strait of Hormuz, due largely to Israel attacking its ally, Hezbollah, in Lebanon. Trump told NBC News, "We've been talking too much to Iran," adding, "Going silent would be very good." Later, Trump posted that peace talks are happening with Iran at a rapid pace. The candidates in the Los Angeles mayoral race are making a final push ahead of Tuesday's election. The race has garnered national attention since reality TV star Spencer Pratt started getting some traction in the polls. The Republican still trails two Democratic candidates, City Council member Nithya Raman and incumbent mayor Karen Bass. Elsewhere, Democrats in Iowa on Tuesday are looking for the best candidate they hope will fill the seat being vacated by retiring Republican Senator Joni Ernst in November. I'm Lisa Carton.
3: For Northwest Indiana, mostly clear overnight tonight with temperatures falling into the low 50s, mid 70s with lots of sunshine on Tuesday. Mostly clear Tuesday night with lows again in the low 50s. Sunny on Wednesday with highs around 80. Mostly sunny Thursday with highs in the mid 80s. We'll be in the mid 80s again on Friday with a chance of showers in the afternoon. That's your region forecast.

Riley Green on the country station, Indiana 105. And Riley is everywhere these days. He made his TV debut, a few months ago. And now we find out he's going to be a new coach on The Voice this fall.

0: beginning of a new week is always a little bit rough, but you know what? Weather-wise, we're going to have pretty nice weather most of this week. Tomorrow, we're going to see a lot of sun and highs near 80 degrees. Jody Messina on Indiana 105.
1: They said don't go burning bridges because you won't find your way back. 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I've

0: For Northwest Indiana, temperatures will fall into the low 50s overnight tonight under mostly clear skies. We'll be sunny tomorrow with highs in the mid-70s. Mostly clear again Tuesday night with temperatures in the low 50s. Sunny and warm on Wednesday with highs around 80. Mostly sunny Thursday with highs in the mid-80s. And mid-80s on Friday with cloudy skies and a chance of showers. That's your region forecast.
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Indiana 105, Indian O'Bailey Zimmerman, part of the grandstand performers this year at the Porter County Fair. And the Porter County Fair isn't too far away. Now, in addition to Bailey, you could see Max McNown, Florida, Trace Atkins will be there too. And if you want to get tickets, because you do need tickets,

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1: President Trump thinks the U.S. and Iran have been talking too much, with conflicting reports about the state of the negotiations. Earlier today, reports indicated Iran was suspending peace negotiations with the U.S. and would seek complete closure of the Strait of Hormuz due largely to Israel attacking its ally Hezbollah in Lebanon. Trump told NBC News going silent would be very good. Later, Trump posted that talks with Iran are still moving forward at a rapid pace. Trump also said he had spoken with Israeli leader Benjamin Netanyahu and the Hezbollah leader, and both agreed not to attack each other. Acting Attorney General Todd Blanche will testify before the House on Tuesday. His testimony before the House Appropriations Committee comes less than 24 hours after the Justice Department says it will abide by a court ruling that temporarily paused the Trump administration's so-called anti-weaponization fund. Blanche is expected to also be questioned about his department's handling of the Jeffrey Epstein files. I'm Lisa Carton.
2: For Northwest Indiana, clear skies tonight with temperatures falling into the low 50s. We'll be in the mid-70s on Tuesday with sunny skies. Clear again Tuesday night with lows in the mid-50s. Sunny on Wednesday with highs around 80. Mostly sunny Thursday with highs in the mid-80s. And mid-80s on Friday with cloudy skies and a chance of showers. That's your region forecast.

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Well, guess what? Your dog needs a life jacket. You can get life jackets. They're actually on sale right now at Healthy Paws, 15% off, and so is rain gear. You know, maybe your dog needs a little raincoat. 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

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And Mullet Man, Wednesday, Thursday, and Friday of this week, will give you a chance to call in and win those tickets.

0: for Northwest Indiana. Mostly clear overnight tonight with temperatures falling into the low 50s, mid 70s with lots of sunshine on Tuesday. Mostly clear Tuesday night with lows again in the low 50s. Sunny on Wednesday with highs around 80. Mostly sunny Thursday with highs in the mid 80s. We'll be in the mid 80s again on Friday with a chance of showers in the afternoon. That's your region forecast.
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7: Taylor.

Morgan Wallen was having some issues Friday night in Denver. There was something wrong. His piano was having some tech issues. So he shoves it, flips it, does his song, which was, by the way, Sand in My Boots. He does it a cappella. The audience sings along. And then right after the song is over, he broke the piano. So, yeah, Morgan Wallen just being Morgan Wallen. I will catch you back here tomorrow night at 7 on Indiana 105.

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1: President Trump says peace talks are continuing with Iran at a rapid pace. He made the comment in a Truth Social post this afternoon following reports that Iran was stepping away from talks. Iranian state media reported Tehran was ending negotiations and planned to fully block the Strait of Hormuz due to ceasefire violations by the U.S. When asked by NBC News about the reports earlier today, Trump said, "I've been talking too much if you want to know the truth." Primary elections will take place in six states on Tuesday for the U.S. House, Senate, and governor races. Voters head to the polls in Iowa, Montana, New Jersey, New Mexico, South Dakota, and California, where that race for governor and Los Angeles mayor have garnered plenty of national attention. That's because two Republicans have made some inroads in the reliably blue state. Catching voters' attentions, Fox News contributor Steve Hilton for governor and reality TV star Spencer Pratt for mayor of Los Angeles. I'm Lisa Carton.
2: For Northwest Indiana, the dry stretch of weather continues until Friday. The return of showers and thunderstorms, especially over the weekend. Mid-50s this morning. Sunny skies, high in the mid-70s. Cooler along the lakefront today. Later tonight, temperatures drop into the low 50s. Wednesday, sunny with a high near 80. Again, cooler along the lakefront. Upper 50s Wednesday night. Thursday, mostly sunny with a high in the mid-80s. Chance of rain Friday, mid-80s. Showers and thunderstorms over the weekend. Highs in the low to mid-80s.

0: For Northwest Indiana, temperatures this morning in the mid-50s. Sunny skies for a Thursday today. Highs in the mid-70s. Cooler again along the lakefront. Highs only in the upper 60s. Mostly clear for a Tuesday night with lows in the low 50s. Wednesday sunny with a high near 80. Again, cooler at the lake. Low in the upper 50s Wednesday night. Thursday mostly sunny. The humidity starts to creep back in. Highs will be in the mid-80s. Next chance of rain Friday with highs in the mid-80s. That's your forecast.
1: Summer weather in the region. It brings the heat.
2: Temperatures are going to surge, and as a result, it's going to get hot around here.
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1: Primary elections will take place in six states on Tuesday for the U.S. House, Senate, and governor races. Voters head to the polls in Iowa, Montana, New Jersey, New Mexico, South Dakota, and California, where the race for governor and Los Angeles mayor have garnered plenty of national attention. That's because two Republicans have made some inroads in the reliably blue state. President Trump says talks with Iran are still moving forward. He made the comment in a Truth Social post Monday afternoon, following reports that Iran was stepping away from talks. Iranian state media reported Tehran was ending negotiations and planned to fully block the Strait of Hormuz due to ceasefire violations by the U.S. Euphoria has come to an end. As viewers tuned in to watch the finale of the HBO drama's third and final season, creator Sam Levinson defended the show's ending, calling it honest. He also confirmed on the New York Times Popcast podcast that the series was officially coming to an end with season three. I'm Tammy Trujillo.
2: For Northwest Indiana, the return of rain later this week. We'll start off temperatures this morning in the mid-50s. Sunny skies today, high around 75, upper 60s near the lake. Mostly clear later tonight, a low around 52. Wednesday, sunny with a high near 80. Mostly clear Wednesday night, low in the upper 50s. Thursday, mostly sunny, more humid. Highs will be in the mid-80s. Chance of rain on Friday, highs in the mid-80s. Showers and thunderstorms on Saturday with a high in the mid-80s.

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0: For Northwest Indiana, the dry stretch of weather continues until Friday. The return of showers and thunderstorms, especially over the weekend. Mid-50s this morning. Sunny skies, high in the mid-70s. Cooler along the lakefront today. Later tonight, temperatures drop into the low 50s. Wednesday, sunny with a high near 80. Again, cooler along the lakefront. Upper 50s Wednesday night. Thursday, mostly sunny with a high in the mid-80s. Chance of rain Friday, mid-80s. Showers and thunderstorms over the weekend. Highs in the low to mid-80s.
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I saw the old man's face. Front page obituary. He was a millionaire. He left his fortune to some guy he barely knew. His kids were mad as hell.

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1: President Trump says peace talks are continuing with Iran at a rapid pace. He made the comment in a Truth Social post following reports that Iran was stepping away from talks. Iranian state media reported Tehran was ending negotiations and planned to fully block the Strait of Hormuz due to ceasefire violations by the U.S. The candidates in the Los Angeles mayor's race are making a final push ahead of Tuesday's election. The race has garnered national attention since reality TV star Spencer Pratt started getting some traction in the polls. The Republican still trails the two Democratic candidates, incumbent Mayor Karen Bass and city council member Nithya Raman, in most polls. Some 1 in 5 young adults are using AI chatbots for mental health advice, as according to new findings from the research institute RAND. The group survey, which was done back in November, showed 19% of respondents say they use the chatbots for advice. That's up from about 13% from a poll done in early 2025. I'm Tammy Trujillo.
2: For Northwest Indiana, temperatures this morning in the mid-50s. Sunny skies for a Thursday today. Highs in the mid-70s. Cooler again along the lakefront. Highs only in the upper 60s. Mostly clear for a Tuesday night with lows in the low 50s. Wednesday sunny with a high near 80. Again, cooler at the lake. Low in the upper 50s Wednesday night. Thursday mostly sunny. The humidity starts to creep back in. Highs will be in the mid-80s. Next chance of rain Friday with highs in the mid-80s. That's your forecast.

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0: For Northwest Indiana, the return of rain later this week. We'll start off temperatures this morning in the mid-50s. Sunny skies today, high around 75, upper 60s near the lake. Mostly clear later tonight, a low around 52. Wednesday sunny with a high near 80. Mostly clear Wednesday night, low in the upper 50s. Thursday mostly sunny, more humid. Highs will be in the mid-80s. Chance of rain on Friday, highs in the mid-80s. Showers and thunderstorms on Saturday with a high in the mid-80s.
1: 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It brings the heat.
2: Temperatures are going to surge. And as a result, it's going to get hot around here.
1: It brings the storms.
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1: Primary elections will take place in six states today for the U.S. House, Senate, and governor races. Voters head to the polls in Iowa, Montana, New Jersey, New Mexico, South Dakota, and California, where the race for governor and Los Angeles mayor have garnered plenty of national attention. That's because two Republicans have made some inroads in the reliably blue state. President Trump said he spoke with Hezbollah through intermediaries as well as with Israeli Prime Minister Benjamin Netanyahu. The president took to Truth Social Monday, announcing there will be no troops going to Beirut, and any troops that are on their way have already been turned back. The development comes after Israel called for strikes and ordered troops to move deeper into Lebanon to target Hezbollah after it carried out rocket attacks on northern Israel. Euphoria has come to an end as viewers turned in to watch the finale of the HBO drama's third and final season. Creator Sam Levinson defended the show's ending, calling it honest. I'm Tammy Trujillo.
2: For Northwest Indiana, the dry stretch of weather continues until Friday. The return of showers and thunderstorms, especially over the weekend. Mid-50s this morning. Sunny skies, high in the mid-70s. Cooler along the lakefront today. Later tonight, temperatures drop into the low 50s. Wednesday, sunny with a high near 80. Again, cooler along the lakefront. Upper 50s Wednesday night. Thursday, mostly sunny with a high in the mid-80s. Chance of rain Friday, mid-80s. Showers and thunderstorms over the weekend. Highs in the low to mid-80s.

0: For Northwest Indiana, temperatures this morning in the mid-50s. Sunny skies for a Thursday today. Highs in the mid-70s. Cooler again along the lakefront. Highs only in the upper 60s. Mostly clear for a Tuesday night with lows in the low 50s. Wednesday sunny with a high near 80. Again, cooler at the lake. Low in the upper 50s Wednesday night. Thursday mostly sunny. The humidity starts to creep back in. Highs will be in the mid-80s. Next chance of rain Friday with highs in the mid-80s. That's your forecast.
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1: President Trump says talks with Iran are continuing at a rapid pace. He made the comment in a Truth Social post on Monday, following reports that Iran was stepping away from talks. Iranian state media reported that Tehran was ending negotiations and planned to fully block the Strait of Hormuz due to ceasefire violations by the U.S. Acting Attorney General Todd Blanche will testify before the House later today. Tammy Trujillo has a preview.
2: His testimony before the House Appropriations Committee comes less than 24 hours after the Justice Department said it will abide by a court ruling that temporarily paused the Trump administration's so-called anti-weaponization fund. Blanche is expected to also be questioned about his department's handling of the Jeffrey Epstein files. I'm Tammy Trujillo.
1: And voters enter the polls in six states today for primaries for the U.S. House, Senate, and governor races. Voters enter the polls in Iowa, Montana, New Jersey, New Mexico, South Dakota, and California, where the race for governor and Los Angeles mayor have garnered plenty of national attention. I'm Mark Mayfield.
3: For Northwest Indiana, the return of rain later this week. We'll start off temperatures this morning in the mid-50s. Sunny skies today, high around 75, upper 60s near the lake. Mostly clear later tonight, a low around 52. Wednesday, sunny with a high near 80. Mostly clear Wednesday night, low in the upper 50s. Thursday, mostly sunny, more humid. Highs will be in the mid-80s. Chance of rain on Friday, highs in the mid-80s. Showers and thunderstorms on Saturday with a high in the mid-80s.

0: for Northwest Indiana. The dry stretch of weather continues until Friday. The return of showers and thunderstorms, especially over the weekend. Mid-50s this morning. Sunny skies, high in the mid-70s. Cooler along the lakefront today. Later tonight, temperatures drop into the low 50s. Wednesday, sunny with a high near 80. Again, cooler along the lakefront. Upper 50s Wednesday night. Thursday, mostly sunny with a high in the mid-80s. Chance of rain Friday, mid-80s. Showers and thunderstorms over the weekend. Highs in the low to mid-80s.
1: Summer weather in the region. It brings the heat.
2: Temperatures are going to surge, and as a result, it's going to get hot around here.
1: It brings the storms.
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3: A new chief of the U.S. Border Patrol has been named. U.S. Customs and Border Protection says Rosario Pete Vasquez will take over the role after Mike Banks stepped down last month. Banks had served in the role since the start of President Trump's second term last year. In a release, Vasquez called his appointment the honor of a lifetime. Some 1 in 5 young adults are using AI chatbots for mental health advice. Here's Tammy Trujillo.
4: That's according to new findings from the research institute RAND. The group survey, done back in November, showed 19% of respondents say they use the chatbots for advice. That's up from about 13% from a poll done early in 2025. The vast majority of respondents also described the advice as helpful. This comes as some AI companies are facing lawsuits from parents alleging that their children's mental health struggles were negatively impacted by chatbots. I'm Tammy Trujillo.
3: And 7 people, including a gunman, are dead after a string of shootings in Iowa. I'm Mark Mayfield.
5: In Illinois, Governor Pritzker is accepting the fact that the Bears could leave the state after the state legislature failed to approve a bill designed to help the team build a stadium in Arlington Heights. Pritzker acknowledged the team's possible departure yesterday.
6: If they decide to and they're building a stadium somewhere else, that might happen. But the reality is I wasn't willing to give up billions of dollars of taxpayer money in order to give it to a billionaire-owned family or team.
5: A bill that was introduced late Sunday night would give municipalities in Cook County with more than 70,000 residents the ability to create a municipal stadium authority to negotiate with sports franchises interested in building a stadium. Lawmakers couldn't agree on the measure after time ran out on the spring legislative session. Pritzker didn't rule out calling a special legislative session to further consider a stadium package. The Bears have indicated they plan to make a decision by late spring or early summer on whether to build a new stadium in Arlington Heights or Hammond. In northern Indiana, officials say the body of a 16-year-old boy has been recovered from Whitmer Lake in southern LaGrange County. Authorities started searching around 5 p.m. Sunday for a young person who was seen jumping off a boat without a life jacket. Authorities say he was found between 200 and 300 feet from where he was last seen. Divers from the Indiana Department of Natural Resources located his body after a 3-hour search. In Munster, the town is advising region motorists that construction on State Line Road from 175th Street to Ridge Road is scheduled June 8th until July 1st, depending on weather conditions. This project is supported by Indiana's Community Crossings Matching Grant Program, which helps communities invest in local infrastructure improvements. Your forecast for the region coming up. I'm Laura Velushko.
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8: Starting out in decent shape across northwest Indiana's highways and expressways. No accidents or incidents to report early. Things moving along. Inbound Ford to the Ryan looks good as well. If you're headed to Chicago early this morning, something you'd like to tell us throughout your commute. If you see a traffic trouble spot developing or something we might be missing, you can give us a call. If it's safe to do so, please. 219-405-7743, our hotline. Scott Rosenberg, Region News Team Traffic.
5: For northwest Indiana, highs around 75 today. East wind 5 to 10 miles per hour, becoming north-northeast. Could gust as high as 20. Mostly clear skies tonight, lows in the lower 50s. Sunny with a high near 80 Wednesday. Wednesday night, mostly clear with a low near 57. Mostly sunny Thursday with a high around 85. Thursday night, partly cloudy with a low in the mid-60s. Friday, a chance of showers, highs in the mid-80s. That's your region forecast.
2: 504, good morning. Taking a look around the region. Valparaiso 53, Winfield 52, and Lowell 52.

That was one I was hoping to hear at Journeyman over the weekend. If you missed it, they did their line dancing night. And shout out to Fred Astaire Dance Studios for teaching me the ropes. I had no idea what I was doing, but that's why we have lessons, right? Good morning, it's Katie hanging out with you on another Tuesday morning. Here's John Morgan on Indiana 105.

0: post on Facebook here in about an hour at Indiana 105. We'll tell you what's trending online with the Viral Spiral at 7:30. If you don't stand up for yourself, who will? One woman controlled her own destiny after receiving a citation, and you'll hear how next.
1: First week of June, and a few things to be mindful of on your commute. In Valparaiso, starting at 6 a.m. this morning, they're going to close Vail Park from the Five Point Roundabout at Calumet Avenue in Roosevelt on over to the Silhavy Vail Park Roundabout. That's water main work today from 6 a.m. until 3 p.m. Also, 109th between Iowa and Arizona in the Winfield area. Lane restrictions for road maintenance still ongoing from 7 a.m. to 6 p.m. for those projects daily. And then also, we've got Main Street over Cedar Creek and Lakedale Carlia between Lakeview Courts and West Lakeview Drive, bridge rehabilitation. That's a brand new project this week. It's going to go on all the way through early August on that. And then also a new closure that's long-term U.S. 6 for 2 months, basically between Valparaiso and Westville. That's Manda Road and County Road 350 East. It's bridge work going on at Coffee Creek through the end of July on that project. And then one more for you, the CSX Railroad crossing on US 20 in Porter County between Arundale Avenue and County Line Road. That's this week, that closure on US 20 for railroad crossing work. 219-405-7743, our hotline, Scott Rosenberg, Region News Team Traffic.
2: For Northwest Indiana, highs around 75 today. East wind 5 to 10 miles per hour, becoming north-northeast. Could gust as high as 20. Mostly clear skies tonight, lows in the lower 50s. Sunny with a high near 80 Wednesday. Wednesday night, mostly clear with a low near 57. Mostly sunny Thursday with a high around 85. Thursday night, partly cloudy with a low in the mid-60s. Friday, a chance of showers, highs in the mid-80s. That's your region forecast.
0: 515, good morning. 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Valparaiso at 53, Lake Station 52, and Hebron 52.
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Roughly 20% of all licensed drivers receive a traffic or a speeding ticket in the U.S. every year. And while most people are content with paying the fine and moving on with their lives, one woman decided to fight the power and she won. 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

0: This is a great lesson why nobody wins when you double down on something you know you're wrong about. Hey, it's Katie on Indiana 105, and there is a now viral video of a Florida deputy citing a woman for holding a phone in her right hand while driving, which sounds reasonable, right? Until you realize
1: you can still get a ticket for driving with a device in your right hand, even if you don't have a right hand.
0: Yeah, so this female driver shows the officer that she clearly does not have a right hand, but he refused to drop it.
2: You drove past me holding the phone with your right hand, manipulating the phone.
1: You want to just call this a day?
2: I don't want to call it a day. You had a hand up manipulating.
1: You just said my right hand.
2: Well, I thought I told you your right hand.
0: As to be expected, the case ended up getting dismissed last week due to lack of evidence. And while the case might be over, I'm guessing those jokes around the police station are just getting started.
3: In Crown Point, the spring graduation ceremony was held last week for the Lake County Veterans Treatment Court. Mark Edward Willows has more.
4: Recently, 25 veterans graduated the Veterans Treatment Program at the Lake County Government Center in Crown Point. The program is run by Senior Superior Court Judge Julie Cantrell.
5: We just completed Veterans Treatment Court graduation, and I can't tell you how rewarding it was an experience to be part of their success today. So many success stories, 25 veterans walking out of here better than the way they started. Just proud to be a part of it. Congratulations, Lake County Veterans Treatment Court graduates.
4: The guest speaker at the event was Felony Court Judge Salvador Vasquez.
6: On the Veterans Treatment Court program, it's just an important program that we have here in Lake County. It's one of four or five problem-solving courts that we have. And I think that what we are really trying to emphasize to people who have become part of our programs here, whether it's this one, mental health, drug treatment, transition court, is to have them learn about themselves, appreciate the people around them, and then just do, you know, just move forward. You know, learn from our mistakes and understand that what's really important in life is to hang around the people that truly have your best interests in mind.
4: For the Region News Team at the Veterans Graduation, I'm Mark Edward Willows.
3: Pope Leo says the late Archbishop Fulton J. Sheen was a light of faith, hope, and love who brought the gospel to millions over radio and television. Sheen, born in 1895 in Illinois, became a prominent Catholic voice during the 1930s and 40s with his program The Catholic Hour on NBC Radio. In the 1950s, Sheen made the transition to television with his Emmy-winning show Life is Worth Living. Pope Leo spoke of Sheen Monday to note he will be beatified this September. Your forecast for the region coming up. I'm Laura Voluschko.
7: Volume building. We're starting to bunch up on that northbound side of Klein Avenue, just north of 8094. Also, we've got a crash reported now on the northbound Tri-State right near the Thornton Quarry, right near where we had a crash there yesterday on that northbound side of the Tri-State. Right now, these delays are all after the Ford Freeway split, after you get onto the northbound Tri-State, just as you're approaching the quarry there. 219-405-7743, our hotline. Scott Rosenberg, Region News Team Traffic.
3: For northwest Indiana, highs around 75 today. East wind 5 to 10 miles per hour, becoming north-northeast. Could gust as high as 20. Mostly clear skies tonight, lows in the lower 50s. Sunny with a high near 80 Wednesday. Wednesday night, mostly clear with a low near 57. Mostly sunny Thursday with a high around 85. Thursday night, partly cloudy with a low in the mid-60s. Friday, a chance of showers, highs in the mid-80s. That's your region forecast.
0: 535, good morning. Taking a look around northwest Indiana. Valparaiso, 53. Gary, 54. Fair Oaks, 52.
7: The White Sox had their five-game winning streak snapped with a 9-6 loss.
0: Valparaiso, 53. Gary, 54. Fair Oaks, 52.
7: The White Sox had their five-game winning

Anderson Tyone takes the mound this evening. They get started at 7:05 from Wrigley. The Railcats are on the road. They start a three-game series in Sioux City tonight. The Lake County Corn Dogs are traveling to the far southwest side in Illinois to take on Oswego this evening. It's June, and the top two teams in the NHL are ready to battle for Lord Stanley's Cup. The Carolina Hurricanes host the Vegas Golden Knights for Game 1 of the Stanley Cup Final tonight in Raleigh. Also, the NBA Finals tip off this week. The Spurs square up against the Knicks in Game 1 tomorrow. WNBA, the Chicago Sky, aim to avoid a fifth loss in a row when they visit the Washington Mystics tonight. The Indiana Fever host the Atlanta Dream on Thursday at Cambridge Fieldhouse. And the Colts are mourning the loss of a legend. Pro Football Hall of Famer Raymond Berry has died. He was 93. Berry played 13 seasons for the Colts and was a six-time Pro Bowl selection. Team owner Carly Irsay-Gordon, in a statement, said that Berry was not only one of the greatest players in the history of the Colts, but also one of the most influential and foundational players in the modern NFL. I'm Scott Rosenberg, That's Sports.

Traveling can already be expensive enough, and lately it's felt like we can't catch a breath when it comes to our expenses. But one major airline seems to be modifying their seating policy again, this time for the better. And you're going to hear more about that in 7 minutes on Indiana 105. Here's John Pardee.

0: Some flyers might be getting some more breathing room after a major airline has seemingly walked back some of their policy changes. Hey, it's Katie Day on Indiana 105. And Southwest Airlines made some controversial changes earlier this year to their seating policy that you might remember. They made it so there's now assigned seats, but they also made a change that singled out plus-size passengers. According to one traveler, though, Southwest is making it so you no longer have to pre-purchase a second seat in order to fly as a customer of size. You can just get an additional seat booked for you at no additional cost. The change would mark a major reversal from their updated seating policy that Southwest Airlines introduced earlier this year, and some travelers, as expected, are a little hesitant to believe it.
1: With the volume building, we're stacking up now northbound Klein Avenue from 8094 up to about 169/15th Avenue. Also, westbound 8094, we're good till you get to the Illinois side. And if you're headed toward the northbound tri-state, things jam up right after the Ford Freeway split. There's a crash reported near the Thornton Quarry on the northbound side of the tri-state right now. 219-405-7743, our hotline. Scott Rosenberg, Region News Team Traffic.
2: For Northwest Indiana, highs around 75 today. East wind 5 to 10 miles per hour, becoming north-northeast. Could gust as high as 20. Mostly clear skies tonight, lows in the lower 50s. Sunny with a high near 80 Wednesday. Wednesday night, mostly clear with a low near 57. Mostly sunny Thursday with a high around 85. Thursday night, partly cloudy with a low in the mid-60s. Friday, a chance of showers, highs in the mid-80s. That's your region forecast.
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If you're still brainstorming ideas for vacation, know that there is a clear trend happening right now. A lot of people are picking their summer vacation destinations based on two big things: the FIFA World Cup and the 250th anniversary of the United States. So what that means is a lot of people are going for historically popular spots, but they're also choosing cities that are hosting the global matches. You got Philadelphia as a top contender, San Francisco, they're hosting World Cup matches, Kansas City, Missouri, it's a World Cup, they got a bunch of festivities going on there, and then a few others to choose from. So there you go, if you're looking for some good directions on how to book your summer vacation. I was sitting.

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1: Primary elections take place in six states today for U.S. House, Senate, and governor races. Voters are headed to the polls in Iowa, Montana, New Jersey, New Mexico, South Dakota, and California, where the race for governor and mayor of L.A.'s received national attention. President Trump is saying peace talks continue with Iran at a rapid pace, saying that on social media Monday after reports Iran had stepped away from talks. Iranian state media has reported Tehran's ended negotiations and plan to fully block the Strait of Hormuz due to ceasefire violations by the U.S. Republicans in Minnesota are under fire after holding a moment of silence for the murderer of George Floyd, Derek Chauvin, the former Minneapolis police officer convicted of second-degree murder in Floyd's death in 2020. The motion passed on a voice vote after the crowd was asked if they wanted to stand in silence for 30 seconds in honor of Chauvin, who's still alive and serving a prison sentence of more than 20 years. I'm Scott Carr.
2: In Lake County, Hobart police say one of their officers on patrol this weekend spotted a large amount of smoke in the air near U.S. 30 and Randolph Street in Merrillville. The officer arrived at a residence and saw heavy smoke coming from the windows and roof. He noticed multiple vehicles on the property and, together with a Good Samaritan, decided to force entry into the home before fire crews arrived in an effort to locate anyone inside. Upon entry, they heard yelling from the basement. The officer exited the home and located a window at the rear of the residence where children and a parent were trapped inside. Officials say everyone was rescued and brought to safety, where medical personnel provided treatment. The officer was treated for smoke inhalation. In Gary, NDOT says shoulder closures on ramps near I-65 and Grant Street began Monday as crews prepare for 8094 Flex Road construction. The project is designed to improve traffic flow and safety along the state's busiest interstate corridor, the Borman Expressway. The 14-mile work zone will extend from I-65 to Illinois 394, about 3 miles west of the state line. It will include fiber optic work, outside shoulder work, and overhead sign installation. In Michigan City, board members gathered for the ribbon cutting of the Barker Depot this month and announced it is anticipated to open in late summer. Guests included the executive director of the Fort Wayne Railroad Historical Society. Last fall, Barker Mansion said it had broken ground on the future museum to include a 1902 nickel plate road freight car that was built nearby. A news release said the historic boxcar was originally built in Michigan City by the Haskell & Barker Car Company, which once operated on Wabash Street, and it will highlight the vital role Michigan City played in America's railroad history. Your forecast for the region coming up. I'm Laura Velushko.
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4: Very similar to yesterday, we've got an accident at the Thornton Quarry on the northbound tri-state with the left two lanes blocked, and those delays are building closer to the state line. Right after the state line, you're going to hit the brakes headed toward that Ford Freeway split and the northbound tri-state because of the backups from this crash near the Thornton Quarry. Once again, the left two lanes blocked there. Also stacking up pretty good northbound on Klein Avenue, just north of 8094, squeezing into that work zone. Everything else looking pretty good on the expressways. In Valparaiso today, watch out for a closure on Vail Park Road. This for some water main work and until about 3 o'clock this afternoon. A closure on Vail Park between the Five Points roundabout at Calumet Avenue on over to the Silhavy roundabout. Route 6 in eastern Porter County closed for the next couple of months. We've already got a closure in Porter County just to the east of State Road 149. Now between Valpo and Westville, closure for the next couple of months for bridge work. That Mander Road over to County Road 350 East. Also in eastern Porter County, U.S. 20 closed between Arundale Avenue and County Line Road. That for CSX rail crossing work this week. Longer-term road work in the Lake Dale Carlia area. Main Street closed from Cedar Creek between Lakeville Court to Lakeview Drive for bridge work. Scott Rosenberg, Region News Team Traffic.
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2: For Northwest Indiana, highs around 75 today. East wind 5 to 10 miles per hour, becoming north-northeast. Could gust as high as 20. Mostly clear skies tonight, lows in the lower 50s. Sunny with a high near 80 Wednesday. Wednesday night, mostly clear with a low near 57. Mostly sunny Thursday with a high around 85. Thursday night, partly cloudy with a low in the mid-60s. Friday, a chance of showers, highs in the mid-80s. That's your region forecast.
6: 607, good morning. Taking a look around Northwest Indiana, Valparaiso 54, Dyer 52, Munster 54.

0: You don't have to wait that much longer for Jody Messina's first album in about a decade. This Friday, June 5th, you're going to get her brand new album. We cannot wait for it. And that album is called Bridges, which this song is going to be on the album. Kind of fitting. It's called Some Bridges, Indiana 105.
1: You said don't go burning bridges because you won't find

0: Megan Maroney on The Country Station. It's Indiana 105. Good morning. I'm Katie Day. And if you're just getting in the car, we have a traffic report coming your way in just a few minutes. Some celebrities are living it up today to celebrate their birthday. And happy birthday wishes go out to Justin Long, who is 48 today. He's an actor who became known for his role in Dodgeball, a true underdog story.
1: You said anything we could do to raise the money, right? This is it right here. Come on, guys, show of hands. Who wants to play Dodgeball?
0: Justin Long also starred in Live Free or Die Hard.
2: Don't worry about it. Everyone gets lost around here. Glad to help.
3: I'm not lost. Are you Matt Farrell?
2: No, he actually does not live here anymore.
0: And he had several roles in other films, Alvin and the Chipmunks, Ed, Accepted to name a few. He also guest starred on the TV series New Girl. Happy birthday to Justin Long. Also celebrating a birthday today is Wayne Brady, who is 54 today. He's an actor and a singer who's best known for being an improv comedian on Whose Line Is It Anyway?
4: I will not go in that car. I will not go in that car. I will not let you put me in the back of that car by far. I will not let you incarcerate me on a train. I will not let you incarcerate me on a plane.
0: Brady went on to host his own daytime talk show, as well as the game shows Don't Forget the Lyrics and the 2009 revival of Let's Make a Deal.
5: Who came to make a deal? Who came to make a deal? Well, that's a silly question. One person.
0: And fun fact about Wayne Brady, he actually played Aaron Burr in the Chicago production of Hamilton.
6: Are you Aaron Burr, sir?
7: That depends. Who's asking?
0: Happy 54th birthday to Wayne Brady. And Ethan Slater is 34 today. He's an actor known for television appearance in New Mayor of New York and Redheads Anonymous. But he made headlines back in 2016 when it was announced that he was going to be playing SpongeBob in the SpongeBob SquarePants, the Broadway musical. Most recently, though, Ethan Slater played the role of Bach in Wicked, the movie.
8: I'm Bach. I'm from Munchkinland.
0: Happy 34th birthday to Ethan Slater. Now, if you or someone you know is celebrating a birthday, you can always celebrate with us on The Country Station, Indiana 105. Just let us know your birthday's coming up on Facebook at Indiana 105. And when it's your birthday, we shout you out just like we do every day a few minutes after 8:30. Be part of our birthday shout-out by finding us on Facebook, Indiana 105. 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It's not too late. 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
9: Jam ups westbound 8094 starting at the state line as you're headed toward the Ford Freeway split in the northbound side of the tri-state. This is all because of a crash with the left two lanes blocked at the Thornton Quarry on the northbound tri-state. And I know you're not imagining things. The same exact thing was happening yesterday with a crash there on the left side near the quarry. Just reminders today, Valparaiso Vale Park closed for water main work today between the Five Points roundabout at Calumet Avenue over to Sillhavie. Lake Dale Carlia Main Street closed. This is through early August now. Lakeview Court to Lakeview Drive for bridge work. In Porter County, US 6, a new closure for more bridge work. This time between Valpo and Westville, Mander Road to 350 East. That through the end of July. Remember, they already have a long-term closure for bridge work on Route 6 in Porter County, just to the east of State Road 149. That closure is still in place as well. And US 20, Porter County, this is CSX Railroad Cross between Ardendale Avenue over to County Line Road this week, between Chesterton and Michigan City. That's rail crossing work for the week. 219-405-7743, our hotline. Scott Rosenberg, Region News Team Traffic.
10: For Northwest Indiana, highs in the mid-70s inland this afternoon, upper 60s near the lake. East winds 5 to 10 miles per hour, becoming northeast. Clear skies tonight, lows in the lower 50s. Northeast winds 5 to 10 miles per hour, becoming east overnight. Wednesday, mostly sunny with highs in the lower 80s inland, upper 70s near the lakefront. Wednesday night, becoming partly cloudy with lows in the upper 50s. Thursday, partly cloudy skies, highs in the mid-80s.
0: 622, good morning. Taking a look around Northwest Indiana, Valparaiso 54, Dyer 52, Fair Oaks 53.
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0: Jake Owen on the Country Station. It's Indiana 105. Good morning. I'm Katie Day. And around this time, we post a question of the day on Facebook. Feel free to join the conversation there. Today's question is, what is the most expensive thing that your pet has accidentally destroyed? Okay, let us know. We got some stories for you after Alan Jackson.
1: Have a

0: you got a little bitty fur baby at home, you've probably felt this all too well. Good morning, I'm Katie Day on Indiana 105. And the question of the day is up on Facebook. Feel free to join the conversation there. Today's question is, what is the most expensive thing that your pet has destroyed? We got tons of answers coming in to start us off. Starting with Diana in Chesterton, who said the middle console in her daughter's car was completely destroyed back when their pup was just 8 months old. I guess they ran inside to get a takeout order, and their puppy ended up chewing up the console. Hey, they were hungry too. What's the most expensive thing your pup has accidentally destroyed? Ruth in East Chicago said the first month that she had her German Shepherd, she destroyed her couch. So she got another couch, makes sense. But then within another month, her German Shepherd figured out how to destroy that one too. Maybe she doesn't like couches. I totally feel you on that though, Ruth. That is frustrating. My dog, Pebbles, is a bit of an escape artist, we found out. Somehow, she got out of her crate, and she tried to claw her way through the door to chase me on my way to work. So that was a surprise to find claw marks all over the door when I got home. Let us know, what is the most expensive thing that your pet has accidentally destroyed? That's on Facebook at Indiana 105.
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2: In Illinois, Governor Pritzker is accepting the fact that the Bears could leave the state after the state legislature failed to approve a bill designed to help the team build a stadium in Arlington Heights. Pritzker acknowledged the team's possible departure yesterday.
3: If they decide to and they're building a stadium somewhere else, that might happen. But the reality is I wasn't willing to give up billions of dollars of taxpayer money in order to give it to a billionaire-owned family or team.
2: A bill that was introduced late Sunday night would give municipalities in Cook County with more than 70,000 residents the ability to create a municipal stadium authority to negotiate with sports franchises interested in building a stadium. Lawmakers couldn't agree on the measure after time ran out on the spring legislative session. Pritzker didn't rule out calling a special legislative session to further consider a stadium package. The Bears have indicated they plan to make a decision by late spring or early summer on whether to build a new stadium in Arlington Heights or Hammond. In Munster, the town is advising Region motorists that construction on State Line Road from 175th Street to Ridge Road is scheduled June 8th until July 1st, depending on weather conditions. This project is supported by Indiana's Community Crossings Matching Grant Program, which helps communities invest in local infrastructure improvements. The latest U.S. drought monitor shows drought conditions have returned to the region. All of Lake, Porter, Newton, and Jasper counties, and most of LaPorte and Stark counties are now considered abnormally dry, along with a few areas of west central, north central, and far southern Indiana. No other Indiana counties are listed as experiencing drought as of this past Thursday's update. Your forecast for the region coming up. I'm Laura Velushko.
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5: The crash northbound on the tri-state near the Thornton Quarry has been flagged by IDOT as earlier crash, so it's been cleared up. And I can see things moving past the quarry a bit better right now, but we still have holdover delays between the state line, really between Calumet Avenue and the Ford Freeway split right now and feeding onto the northbound tri-state. So some patience as those delays dissipate. Westbound 8094 heading into Illinois. Northbound Klein jammed up with the roadwork squeeze just north of 8094 there. 219-405-7743, our hotline. Scott Rosenberg, Region News Team Traffic.
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1: For Northwest Indiana, highs around 75 today. East wind 5 to 10 miles per hour, becoming north-northeast. Could gust as high as 20. Mostly clear skies tonight, lows in the lower 50s. Sunny with a high near 80 Wednesday. Wednesday night, mostly clear with a low near 57. Mostly sunny Thursday with a higher... .com.

Yesterday, the Sox sent Davis Martin to the mound in Minnesota, 6:40 first pitch tonight. The Cubs were idle yesterday. They begin a six-game homestand with a game against the A's tonight. Jameson Taillon takes the mound. They get started at 7:05 from Wrigley this evening. The Railcats were on the road. They start a three-game series in Sioux City tonight. The Lake County Corndogs are traveling to Oswego this evening. It's June, and the top two teams in the NHL are ready to battle for Lord Stanley's Cup. The Carolina Hurricanes host the Vegas Golden Knights for Game 1 tonight in Raleigh. Also, the NBA Finals tip off this week. Spurs square off against the Knicks in Game 1 tomorrow. WNBA, the Chicago Sky, aim to avoid a fifth loss in a row when they visit the Washington Mystics tonight. The Indiana Fever host the Atlanta Dream Thursday. In Hammond, Mayor Tom McDermott Jr. says he believes the city will become the new home of the NFL Chicago Bears. McDermott says he thinks Illinois is out of the picture after lawmakers adjourned their spring session early yesterday without an agreement on proposals that were aimed at keeping the Bears in the suburb of Arlington Heights. And the Colts are mourning the loss of a legend. Pro Football Hall of Famer Raymond Berry has died. He was 93. Berry played 13 seasons for the Colts and was a six-time Pro Bowl selection. Team owner Carly Irsay Gordon said in a statement that Berry was not only one of the greatest players in the history of the Colts, but also one of the most influential and foundational players of the modern NFL. I'm Scott Rosenberg, Bet Sports.

it's very rare to prioritize my own needs over other people's wants. But that was really put to the test last week when my friend and I found ourselves sitting in a timeshare meeting. More on that in just 3 minutes after Josh Ross. It's Indie.

I know this could be my anxiety talking, but if I could change one thing about myself, I would want to be able to say no when I need a break. Because I tend to put others above my own, and maybe you do the same. It is

0: You may have heard the warning signs when it comes to signing up for a timeshare, but there are pros and cons, just like most things in life. Pro, you already have locked in a place to stay for upcoming vacations. But a con? It can be a lot of money up front with continually increasing fees. It's Katie on Indiana 105, and if you're as broke as me and my friend, it's not really something that would fit your lifestyle currently. So when my friend and I found ourselves sitting at a timeshare meeting last week, trying to practice saying no over and over again, we were nervous for one another. Of course, the first thing the presenter says is, "I know some of you guys may have been practicing saying no before stepping in this room, but I really want you to hear me out." Now, immediately we knew he eavesdropped on us before we stepped into this room. And while the presentation was only supposed to be 90 minutes, they quickly identified me and my friend as being the weakest link because we were there for nearly 3 hours. But after their entire pitch was done and they asked us for a few $1,000 deposit, no big deal, I stood up and said, "We can't. We have to leave and we are leaving." And they respected that, which is proof that when push comes to shove, some of us yes mans and yes women will say no from time to time, especially when it comes to maintaining our frugality.
1: Crash northbound on the tri-state near the Thornton Quarry has been flagged by IDOT as earlier crash, so it's been cleared up. And I can see things moving past the quarry a bit better right now, but we still have holdover delays between the state line, really between Calumet Avenue and the Ford Freeway split right now and feeding onto the northbound tri-state. So some patience as those delays dissipate. Westbound 8094 heading into Illinois. Northbound Klein jammed up with the roadwork squeeze just north of 8094 there. 219-405-7743, our hotline. Scott Rosenberg, Region News Team Traffic.
2: For northwest Indiana, highs in the mid-70s inland this afternoon, upper 60s near the lake. East winds 5 to 10 miles per hour becoming northeast. Clear skies tonight, lows in the lower 50s. Northeast winds 5 to 10 miles per hour becoming east overnight. Wednesday mostly sunny with highs in the lower 80s inland, upper 70s near the lakefront. Wednesday night, becoming partly cloudy with lows in the upper 50s. Thursday, partly cloudy skies, highs in the mid-80s.
0: 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Taking a look around northwest Indiana, Valparaiso 55, Winfield 56, Munster 55.
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twisted. Well, if you haven't been to downtown Valparaiso over the last week or so, you're missing out on the red, white, and blue evening lights. Now, I don't know if other towns in the region are doing this. If they are, please let me know on Facebook at Indiana 105, or you can call us and give them a shout out, 219-531-0105. But last night I went for a stroll downtown Valpo, and they have all their trees lit up kind of like they do around Christmas time, except it's red, white, and blue to celebrate the America 250th milestone. If there's other towns in Northwest Indiana doing that, please let us know again. Love to shout them out. Hey,

0: Almost everyone loves summer. Kankakee Valley.
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11: Six states are holding primary elections today for U.S. House, Senate, and governor races. Voters are heading to the polls in Iowa, Montana, New Jersey, New Mexico, South Dakota, and California, where the race for governor and the mayor of L.A. has garnered plenty of national attention, in part because two Republicans have made some inroads recently. President Trump says peace talks continue with Iran at a rapid pace, saying that on social media Monday, after reports Iran was stepping away from talks. Iranian state media reports Tehran was ending negotiations and planned to fully block the Strait of Hormuz due to ceasefire violations by the U.S., as fighting between Israel and Hezbollah is increasing and Israel's incursion into Lebanon is growing. Clashes between the Iranian-backed group and Israel have grown in intensity, with Israel's ground ground incursion into Lebanon pushing deeper than it has in nearly two decades. I'm Scott Carr.
12: The Indiana Department of Environmental Management says the EPA is giving Indiana more than $200,000 to monitor water quality at Lake Michigan beaches and help keep swimmers safe. Officials say the funding supports testing for elevated bacteria levels and alerting the public when conditions may be harmful for swimmers. The efforts help protect public health while supporting recreation and tourism along Indiana's Great Lakes coastline. Through Indiana's Beach Alert Program, you can check current conditions and sign up for automated messages. AT&T says it has invested $1.9 billion in Indiana's networks since 2021. The Indianapolis, Carmel, Anderson community was among those to receive investments that were aimed at improving wireless connectivity, broadband access, and its FirstNet network for first responders. The company plans to expand fiber service to more than 710,000 locations in over 90 Indiana communities by 2026 as it continues to grow its 5G network. In Highland and Munster, a new pathway connects the two region communities. Also known as Bridges Over Ditches, the pathway connecting the two Lake County towns expands access to local trails for walking, biking, and enjoying the outdoors. A ceremonial ribbon cutting for the new path is scheduled for Monday, June 15th at 1:30 p.m. We've shared details on the Region News Team Facebook page. Your forecast for the region coming up. I'm Laura Voluszko.
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14: New crash in the Michigan City area. This is westbound I-94, just past the main 421 exchange in Michigan City there on the south side of town. The crash just before County Line Road. So those delays start right before US 421 and continue to County Line Road as you're heading into Porter County westbound on I-94. Still jam ups northbound Klein Avenue between 8094 and 169/15th Avenue. A little bit of sluggishness through the Hammond Corridor on the westbound side of 8094, and then you're going to hit heavier delays just past the state line. This is all stemming from an earlier crash that was on the northbound Tri-State, and these delays are taking some time to dissipate. 219-405-7743, our hotline, Scott Rosenberg, Region News Team Traffic.
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12: For Northwest Indiana, highs around 75 today. East wind 5 to 10 miles per hour, becoming north-northeast. Could gust as high as 20. Mostly clear skies tonight, lows in the lower 50s. Sunny with a high near 80 Wednesday. Wednesday night, mostly clear with a low near 57. Mostly sunny Thursday with a high around 85. Thursday night, partly cloudy with a low in the mid-60s. Friday, a chance of showers, highs in the mid-80s. That's your region forecast.
9: 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Taking a look around Northwest Indiana, Valparaiso 58, Lake Station 58, and Munster 57.

Next time you walk into a retail store, see if you are greeted any different than what you're used to. A lot of places have latched on to this new welcome greeting to ensure a pleasant shopping experience, though it might not be as new as we think. You'll hear more about that in 6 minutes on Indiana 105.

0: Is this really a new initiative from retail stores, or are we just finally noticing? Hey, it's Katie Day on Indiana 105. And last week, my friend and I went to Virginia. She was celebrating her big 30th birthday milestone. And while we were there, we were stopping in some of the gift shops like you do on vacation. And we noticed that pretty much every store we walked into had a sign that said, "Welcome in," or people at the register saying, "Welcome in." And I never really noticed that before. I thought maybe it was a new thing, kind of like when Chick-fil-A says, "Our pleasure." So I did some research on this, and the Wall Street Journal says that it's a new greeting started by a lot of retail stores. But it sounded oddly familiar to me, and that's when I realized that "welcome in" is actually German. I took one semester of German with Frau Alt back in high school, and I believe, based on my very little knowledge of the language, the German word for welcome is willkommen, which sounds a lot like welcome in. Willkommen. I mean, I think that's how you say it. Again, I only took one semester. This traffic report is sponsored by Unbound.org. A girl in Kenya dreams of becoming a doctor. An elder in Guatemala dreams of being part of a community. Reach out and change their world, and it will change your own. Unbound.org.
1: Crash in the Michigan City area at the right lane blocked westbound I-94. This is right near County Line Road. Those delays start just before the 421 exchange headed west toward Porter County on I-94. Jammed up northbound Klein Avenue, just north of 8094, heading into the work zone there. And an earlier crash in the northbound tri-state still has things sluggish from about Indianapolis Boulevard over the state line, and then it's slow and go, stop and go from there on over to the Ford Freeway split right now. 219-405-7743, our hotline. Scott Rosenberg, Region News Team Traffic.
2: For northwest Indiana, highs in the mid-70s inland this afternoon, upper 60s near the lake. East winds 5 to 10 miles per hour becoming northeast. Clear skies tonight, lows in the lower 50s. Northeast winds 5 to 10 miles per hour, becoming east overnight. Wednesday, mostly sunny with highs in the lower 80s inland, upper 70s near the lakefront. Wednesday night, becoming partly cloudy with lows in the upper 50s. Thursday, partly cloudy skies, highs in the mid-80s.
0: 718, good morning. Taking a look around northwest Indiana. Valparaiso 59, Lowell 58, Michigan City 58.
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Well, if you found yourself in Michiana at all over the last several months, even if it was just once, you might be owed some compensation after a recent settlement from one of the biggest donut chains. You're going to hear more about that with the Viral Spiral in 4 minutes on Indiana 105. Sure.

0: Little Texas on the Country Station. It is Indiana 105. Good morning. I'm Katie Day, and hopefully this spares you from the inevitable social media scroll later today.
1: The viral spiral, come and see. Trending feels like destiny.
0: Krispy Kreme just agreed to a $1.6 million settlement after hackers allegedly accessed customer data. That includes social security numbers and bank account information. Now, while that's a major bummer that your information was exposed, you could qualify for some money, so that's a plus. You could get up to $3,500 with proof like receipts or bank statements that you went to Krispy Kreme. And even if you didn't lose money, you might still get around $75 just for being one of their customers. But make sure that you file before the deadline of June 22nd. Taylor Swift is releasing a new song for the Toy Story 5 soundtrack. It is called I Knew It, I Knew You. It is about the cowgirl Jessie, so expect to see a return to Taylor Swift's country roots. You can hear it this Friday ahead of the premiere for Toy Story, which will be in theaters June 19th. Also, remember Bad Bunny? He was the most recent performer at the Super Bowl halftime show. Bad Bunny is going to be in Toy Story 5, making a voice cameo as a new character named Pizza with Sunglasses, or as they say in Spanish, Pizza con Gafas. I've never taken Spanish, so pardon my Espanol. By the way, back to the Super Bowl for a second. Who is going to perform at Super Bowl 61? Maybe it's time we go country. At least Luke Combs is hoping that's what the NFL decides to do. He's made a pitch for himself for the upcoming Super Bowl performance.
2: Come on, dude. We're all waiting. Somebody's waiting. Make the call. One of us is ready. I would do it right now.
0: Only time will tell, but right now it looks like Miley Cyrus is the front runner for that. And the FIFA World Cup officially starts next week. Team USA will face Paraguay for their first game on Friday the 12th. But if you enjoy watching the Puppy Bowl, there will be a soccer version called LG Channel's World Pup. And it premieres June 10th with 48 rescue pups playing soccer on all LG smart TVs. And you can also watch it online. It went viral and we spiraled right here on Indiana 105.
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6: In Lake County, Hobart Police say one of their officers on patrol this weekend spotted a large amount of smoke in the air near U.S. 30 and Randolph Street in Merrillville. The officer arrived at a residence and saw heavy smoke coming from the windows and roof. He noticed multiple vehicles on the property and, together with a Good Samaritan, decided to force entry into the home before fire crews arrived in an effort to locate anyone inside. Upon entry, they heard yelling from the basement. The officer exited the home and located a window at the rear of the residence where children and a parent were trapped inside. Officials say everyone was rescued and brought to safety, where medical personnel provided treatment. The officer was treated for smoke inhalation. In Gary, NDOT says shoulder closures on ramps near I-65 and Grant Street began Monday as crews prepare for 8094 Flex Road construction. The project is designed to improve traffic flow and safety along the state's busiest interstate corridor, the Borman Expressway. The 14-mile work zone will extend from I-65 to Illinois 394, about 3 miles west of the state line. It will include fiber optic work, outside shoulder work, and overhead sign installation. In Michigan City, board members gathered for the ribbon cutting of the Barker Depot this month and announced it is anticipated to open in late summer. Guests included the executive director of the Fort Wayne Railroad Historical Society. Last fall, Barker Mansion said it had broken ground on the future museum to include a 1902 nickel plate road freight car that was built nearby. A news release said the historic boxcar was originally built in Michigan City by the Haskell & Barker Car Company, which once operated on Wabash Street, and it will highlight the vital role Michigan City played in America's railroad history. Your forecast for the region coming up. I'm Laura Velushko.
7: Well, it looks like our crash has been cleared up in the Michigan City area, westbound I-94. We had delays there near 421 on over to County Line Road, but that's good coming from LaPorte into Porter County, westbound on I-94. Now those delays are gone. Northbound Klein Avenue jammed up, still heading into the work zone just north of 8094, and still sluggish through that Hammond corridor, westbound 8094, after some earlier crashes on the Illinois side. In fact, things get a little bit more backed up as you pass the state line headed toward the Ford Freeway split and the northbound tri-state. 219-405-7743, our hotline. Scott Rosenberg, Region News Team Traffic. Region News Team meteorologist Matt Wintz. Boy, I got to tell you, usually when you look at the National Weather Service, like map for Northwest Indiana, they have the counties like Porter, Newton, Jasper, Stark, Pulaski, and all that. And there's some sort of a like an air quality warning or something, you know. Nothing. They're all just blank. This weather is just so even keel and mild and mellow.
8: Something's weird, right? Something's got to give. We can't have nice things for long, Scott. We've had these nice things for a little while. So it continues. And this is, I mean, this goes back to a week and a half ago. We were talking about this omega block pattern. I hate using the word because it's such a buzz term. But we've got just this big blocking pattern across the U.S. And it could be much different for us if we were in a different portion of this. I mean, they've got the rain and cool air out west. The east has been miserable. They've had rounds of rain and really cool.

clear. They even had some mountain snow over the weekend. But for us, we're in between where you have the nice weather and we've got these warm days with sunshine and just kind of same thing day after day, like the movie Groundhog Day. So in terms of our forecast today, not bad. It's a little different today. We had a front that went through us. We're in between where you have the nice weather and we've got these warm days with sunshine and just kind of same thing.

0: Wednesday. Both days come with sunshine and dry weather. Now, Thursday, what you're going to feel is that increase in humidity. It's going to start to ramp up a little bit. It'll be manageable on Thursday. But by Friday into the upcoming weekend, we're looking at some pretty thick humidity around here. We're going to go from really comfortable to tropical. And we haven't had that tropical humidity yet this year, outside of maybe a day out ahead of a front. So it gets humid this weekend, and that comes with storm chances. Haven't changed the forecast. We're still looking at some rain and storm chances arriving Friday night. Saturday and Sunday we'll have some rain around at times, not a washout, but temperatures will stay in the 80s throughout the weekend. So really warm, humid forecast here once we get towards the weekend, Scott.
1: So frolic now before the humidity gets here, and then it'll be too uncomfortable to frolic, right? We'll just want to lay around with cabbage leaves on our heads. That's the way the old folks did
0: right.
1: It. They would put a cabbage leaf under their hat.
0: Yeah. I've heard a lot of things. I haven't heard that. I didn't know that, Scott.
1: So, yeah, my grandfather.
0: Is it red or green cabbage? Which one?
1: Probably green. Red could probably lead to undesired results, I would think.
0: Well, I'll give it a try this weekend. We'll see what happens on Monday.
1: Nice cool cabbage
0: kind of
1: leaf.
0: Got a rash in the back of my head.
1: Yeah, right under your cap. Yeah. You're going to break out knives. Region News team meteorologist.
0: Amps everywhere.
1: No, that's not cabbage. That's poison ivy. We'll talk to you at lunchtime, 12 o'clock.
0: Sounds good.
2: Thank you so much to Matt Wintz for that morning report. Right now it is 7:37, and a quick look at the current temps. Valparaiso at 59, Dyer 59, and South Bend at 60.
1: The White Sox had their five-game winning streak snapped with a 9-6 loss to the Twins on the road yesterday. The Sox sent Davis Martin to the mound in Minnesota, 6:40 first pitch tonight. The Cubs were idle yesterday. They begin a six-game homestand with a game against the A's tonight. Jameson Taillon takes the mound. They get started at 7:05 from Wrigley this evening. The Railcats were on the road. They start a three-game series in Sioux City tonight. The Lake County Corn Dogs are traveling to Oswego this evening. It's June, and the top two teams in the NHL are ready to battle for Lord Stanley's Cup. The Carolina Hurricanes host the Vegas Golden Knights for Game 1 tonight in Raleigh. Also, the NBA Finals tip off this week. Spurs square off against the Knicks in Game 1 tomorrow. WNBA, the Chicago Sky, aim to avoid a fifth loss in a row when they visit the Washington Mystics tonight. The Indiana Fever host the Atlanta Dream Thursday. In Hammond, Mayor Tom McDermott Jr. says he believes the city will become the new home of the NFL Chicago Bears. McDermott says he thinks Illinois is out of the picture after lawmakers adjourned their spring session early yesterday without an agreement on proposals that were aimed at keeping the Bears in the suburb of Arlington Heights. And the Colts are mourning the loss of a legend. Pro Football Hall of Famer Raymond Berry has died. He was 93. Berry played 13 seasons for the Colts and was a six-time Pro Bowl selection. Team owner Carly Irsay Gordon said in a statement that Berry was not only one of the greatest players in the history of the Colts, but also one of the most influential and foundational players of the modern NFL. I'm Scott Rosenberg, Bet Sports.

25% of Americans say they never use this, while another 25% say they use it every day. What do you think that is? Drop your guess on Facebook. We'll see if you're right after Carly Pierce.

0: What he didn't do. According to a recent survey, 25% of Americans say they never use this, while another 25% say they use it every day.
1: It's a stat attack. I can't believe it.
0: Hey, it's Katie Day, and around this time of the day, we take your guesses from our Facebook page. Survey says a quarter of Americans never use this, while just as many people use it every day. Madeline in Chesterton guessed makeup. That is a great guess. Steve in DeMont said a coffee maker. Man, I don't know who's not using a coffee maker to start their day, but I feel sorry for you. John in Cedar Lake said patience, which is something that I think we can all relate to, unfortunately. We know people who just don't have any patience whatsoever. 25% of Americans say they never use this, while another 25% say they use it every day. Mike in Portage said an air fryer. The answer is actually perfume or cologne. And I'm not surprised that a quarter of Americans don't use it at all. You really don't need to use cologne or perfume. It's just meant to be an enhancer. Though I will say, while it smells nice, too much of anything can be bad. Intoxicating, really. That's why some airplanes have the ability to remove people if their fragrance becomes too much. Airlines have broad contract of carriage policies that give flight crews the authority to remove these passengers. So remember, when it comes to wearing perfume or cologne, a little really does go a long way. That's the stat attack.
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3: Well, it looks like our crash has been cleared up in the Michigan City area, westbound I-94. We had delays there near 421 on over to County Line Road, but that's good coming from LaPorte into Porter County, westbound on I-94. Now those delays are gone. Northbound Klein Avenue jammed up, still heading into the work zone just north of 8094, and still sluggish through that Hammond corridor westbound 8094 after some earlier crashes on the Illinois side. In fact, things get a little bit more backed up as you pass the state line headed toward the Ford Freeway split and the northbound tri-state. 219-405-7743, our hotline. Scott Rosenberg, Region News Team Traffic.
4: For northwest Indiana, highs in the mid-70s inland this afternoon, upper 60s near the lakefront. East winds 5 to 10 miles per hour, increasing to northeast 10 to 15. Clear tonight, lows in the lower 50s. Mostly sunny Wednesday, highs in the lower 80s inland, mid-70s near the lake. Wednesday night, becoming partly cloudy with lows in the upper 50s. Thursday, highs in the mid-80s with lows in the mid-60s Thursday night. That's your region forecast.
0: 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Taking a look around northwest Indiana, Valparaiso at 60, Portage 57, and Lowell 61. Thinking about long-term...
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0: Do you ever get in your head that your worth or how much you matter is determined by likes and comments on social media? You're not alone. Country star Nate Smith also feels that way, and it's gotten to the point where it's affecting his work.
1: My team goes, that one only got 20,000. We're not seeing a big pull on that song. Probably not a hit. And then my worth is all determined based on likes and all this stupid stuff. I'm tired of this hamster wheel crazy thing that we're doing out here. This isn't what I got into music for.
0: So if you've been waiting for new music from Nate Smith and you're wondering why isn't he posting anything on social media, there's likely new songs out there. He's just not going to post them in the form of TikTok trends.

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2: Primary elections take place in six states today for U.S. House, Senate, and governor's races. Voters are heading to the polls in Iowa, Montana, New Jersey, New Mexico, South Dakota, and California, where the race for governor and the mayor of L.A. has received national attention. The former clerk of Mesa County, Colorado, convicted of wrongdoing connected to the 2020 election, is now out of prison.
3: The Colorado Department of Corrections says Tina Peters left the La Vista Correctional Facility in Pueblo Monday morning. She was convicted in 2024 for providing a person connected to Trump ally and MyPillow CEO Mike Lindell with access to election software. President Trump had called for her release, saying she was a political prisoner. I'm Mark Mayfield.
2: The fighting between Israel and Hezbollah in Lebanon's been increasing as Israel's incursion into that country grows, now pushing deeper into Lebanon than it has in nearly two decades. This as U.S. and Iranian leaders continue to negotiate a reopening of the Strait of Hormuz. I'm Scott Carr.
4: In northeastern Porter County, CSX Railroad is closing U.S. 20 at their crossing between Ardendale Avenue and County Line Road just west of Michigan City this week. The closure, which started yesterday, will last for about 5 days while CSX works on their crossing. Local access will be available up to that point, but through traffic is advised to seek alternate routes. The official detour follows State Road 49, I-94, and U.S. 421. In Crown Point, the city has received state and national recognition from the American Council of Engineering Companies for its improvements to Sowerman Woods Park. Officials say at its core, the project addressed historic flooding issues near the Briarwood subdivision while providing a destination park for the community. The city was one of 240 projects to receive national recognition and the only park to receive an award. City officials say it's the first time they've received national recognition for one of their parks, and they credit their team and project partners for the hard work they put into the award-winning transformation. From Green Zone at our website, the Recycling and Waste Reduction District of Porter County says its next Fix-It Fair is coming up, an event meant to help community members breathe new life into beloved but broken items instead of discarding them. Expert volunteers offer free repair and guidance for a variety of items, including but not limited to clothing and knit or crochet repairs, kitchen gadgets, vacuum cleaners and other small household appliances, radios, speakers and other electronic devices, clocks and lamps, hand tools, small pieces of furniture and more. The event is Saturday, June 20th, 10 a.m. to 1 p.m. at the Porter County Public Library Valparaiso branch, but registration is required. Your forecast for the region coming up. I'm Laura Volushko.
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7: Still very sluggish westbound 8094. Delays start around Burr Street headed into the Hammond Corridor. It's kind of slow and go, stop and go in a couple of spots. And then we got a crash on the Illinois side right around Torrance Avenue as you're approaching the Ford Freeway split and things bunching up there as well. Reminders in Valpo today, Vail Park closed between the Five Points roundabout at Calumet Avenue and the Silhavy roundabout. That's water main work today. In Lake Dale, Main Street closed. This is going to be through early August between Lakeview Court and Lakeview Drive for bridge work. Also, bridge work US 6, a new closure between Valpo and Westville. This is Mander Road over to 350 East through the end of July for bridge work there. We already have bridge work going on in Porter County on Route 6 just to the east of State Road 149 that's been there for a while. And in the Michigan City area, US 20 Pines over to Michigan City, the CSX Railroad crossing is going to close Route 20 in that section just west of Michigan City this week for railroad crossing work. Scott Rosenberg, Region News Team Traffic.
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4: For Northwest Indiana, highs around 75 today. East wind 5 to 10 miles per hour, becoming north-northeast. Could gust as high as 20. Mostly clear skies tonight, lows in the lower 50s. Sunny with a high near 80 Wednesday. Wednesday night, mostly clear with a low near 57. Mostly sunny Thursday with a high around 85. Thursday night, partly cloudy with a low in the mid-60s. Friday, a chance of showers, highs in the mid-80s. That's your region forecast.
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We're getting closer to summer. You're going to be out and about more and more. So why not grab something to eat while you're out? 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
2: Still very sluggish westbound 8094. Delays start around Burr Street headed into the Hammond Corridor. It's kind of slow and go, stop and go in a couple of spots. And then we got a crash on the Illinois side right around Torrance Avenue as you're approaching the Ford Freeway split, and things bunching up there as well. Reminders in Valpo today, Vail Park closed between the Five Points roundabout at Calumet Avenue and the Silhavy roundabout. That's water main work today. In Lake Dale, Main Street closed. This is going to be through early August between Lakeview Court and Lakeview Drive for bridge work. Also, bridge work US 6, a new closure between Valpo and Westville. This is Mander Road over to 350 East through the end of July for bridge work there. We already have bridge work going on in Porter County on Route 6 just to the east of State Road 149 that's been there for a while. And in the Michigan City area, US 20 Pines over to Michigan City, the CSX railroad crossing is going to close Route 20 in that section just west of Michigan City this week for railroad crossing work. Scott Rosenberg, Region News Team Traffic.
3: For northwest Indiana, highs in the mid-70s inland this afternoon, upper 60s near the lake. East winds 5 to 10 miles per hour becoming northeast. Clear skies tonight, lows in the lower 50s. Northeast winds 5 to 10 miles per hour becoming east overnight. Wednesday mostly sunny with highs in the lower 80s inland, upper 70s near the lakefront. Wednesday night becoming partly cloudy with lows in the upper 50s. Thursday, partly cloudy skies, highs in the mid-80s.
0: 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Taking a look around northwest Indiana, Gary is at 62, Fair Oaks 63, Michigan City 61.
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12: 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Indiana 105.

Luke Combs on the country station. It is Indiana 105. Good morning. I'm Katie, and our question of the day up on Facebook. Feel free to join the conversation there. Today's question is, what is the most expensive thing that your pet has accidentally destroyed? We're going to read some of your answers in just 2 minutes after Kenny Chesney.

0: why we did.
1: If it's country from Chicago to South Bend, you already know that it's Indiana 105. Good morning, I'm Katie Day. And the question of the day is up on Facebook. Feel free to join the conversation there. Today's question is, what is the most expensive thing that your pet has accidentally destroyed? Tons of answers coming in. We're going to start with Kathy G. in LaPorte, who said her cat scratched up her couch. The couch might be the first thing to go when it comes to pets destroying things by accident. A lot of couches have been destroyed, according to our comment section on Facebook. Rachel in Whiting said that her dog kept opening the refrigerator when they were gone and somehow managed to break through every baby lock on the market. So they ended up having to get a new fridge. That's really sad, because obviously you need a fridge to store your food. What is the most expensive thing your pet has accidentally destroyed? Courtney in Valparaiso said her dog damaged her retainer. Yeah, those things are pricey, let me tell you. You lose your retainer once and your mom never lets you hear the end of it. What's the most expensive thing your pet has accidentally destroyed? Let us know on Facebook at Indiana 105.
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7: In Munster, the town is advising Region motorists that construction on State Line Road from 175th Street to Ridge Road is scheduled June 8th until July 1st, depending on weather conditions. This project is supported by Indiana's Community Crossings Matching Grant Program, which helps communities invest in local infrastructure improvements. In Illinois, Governor Pritzker is accepting the fact that the Bears could leave the state after the state legislature failed to approve a bill designed to help the team build a stadium in Arlington Heights. Pritzker acknowledged the team's possible departure yesterday.
8: If they decide to and they're building a stadium somewhere else, that might happen. But the reality is I wasn't willing to give up billions of dollars of taxpayer money in order to give it to a billionaire-owned family or team.
7: A bill that was introduced late Sunday night would give municipalities in Cook County with more than 70,000 residents the ability to create a municipal stadium authority to negotiate with sports franchises interested in building a stadium. Lawmakers couldn't agree on the measure after time ran out on the spring legislative session. Pritzker didn't rule out calling a special legislative session to further consider a stadium package. The Bears have indicated they plan to make a decision by late spring or early summer on whether to build a new stadium in Arlington Heights or Hammond. The latest U.S. drought monitor shows drought conditions have returned to the region. All of Lake, Porter, Newton, and Jasper counties, and most of LaPorte and Stark counties are now considered abnormally dry, along with a few areas of west central, north central, and far southern Indiana. No other Indiana counties are listed as experiencing drought as of this past Thursday's update. Your forecast for the region coming up. I'm Laura Velushko.
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10: Fair amount of sluggishness and bunching up on the Bourbon Expressway westbound. Grant Street on over to Klein, and then from Klein on over to Indianapolis Boulevard. Then things bunch up again on the Illinois side just after the state line on over to the Ford Freeway split. Delays in either direction, Klein Avenue north of 80-94 up to about the toll road exchange, and as I said, in either direction. Remember, in Valpo today, Vail Park closed between the Five Points intersection and the Silhavy roundabout. I should say the Five Points roundabout, Calumet Avenue over to Silhavy. That section of Vail Park closed for some water main work today. In Porter County, U.S. 6, a new bridge work closure between Valpo and Westville now to add to the one we already have in the South Haven area. This one from Mander Road over to 350 East. And then U.S. 20 in far eastern Porter County, CSX Railroad crossings being redone between Ardendale Avenue and County Line Road. That's just to the west of Michigan City, Route 20. That section closed this week for some railroad crossing work. Lakedale Carly, a Main Street, Lakeview Court to Lakeview Drive. That section of Main closed all the way through the early August now with bridge work going on there. 219-405-7743, our hotline. Scott Rosenberg, Region News Team Traffic.
7: For northwest Indiana, highs in the mid-70s inland this afternoon, upper 60s near the lakefront. East winds 5 to 10 miles per hour, increasing to northeast 10 to 15. Clear tonight, lows in the lower 50s. Mostly sunny Wednesday, highs in the lower 80s inland, mid-70s near the lake. Wednesday night, becoming partly cloudy with lows in the upper 50s. Thursday, highs in the mid-80s with lows in the mid-60s Thursday night. That's your region forecast.
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1: Big shout out to Jessica Campbell, who won the 2 pit tickets for Bailey Zimmerman and a $100 gift card to Tony's Saddle Shop so she could put together a fit that is officially pit worthy. Congrats to Jessica, and thanks to everyone who submitted for the contest on our Facebook page. We got 52 days until Bailey Zimmerman takes the stage at the Porter County Fair. And if you're not following us on Facebook, you should be, because we've been doing these giveaways every so often as we lead up to the fair season, and we're getting closer. Okay, so we might have a few more giveaways up our sleeves, but you're only going to be able to get in on this if you're following us on Facebook and Instagram at Indiana 105. Wow.

0: Keen Brown for your Tuesday morning. It's Indiana 105. I'm Katie right now. It is 8:45, so you know what time it is. 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Happy birthday to Tyler Cochali, who is celebrating his 22nd birthday today. Love from Mama Jen, Frank, and Nick. Enjoy your birthday, Tyler. Happy birthday as well to Chris Benevel, who is 60 today in Chesterton, the big 6-0. Happy birthday, Chris. Happy birthday to Deanne's daughter, Melissa Workman, in Hamlet. Enjoy your birthday, Melissa. Happy birthday to Peggy's grandson, Ethan Woods, who is 29 today. Happy birthday to Cindy Staff, who lives in Dyer. Enjoy your birthday, Cindy. Happy birthday to Graham Fuller and Grayson Fuller, both celebrating their 18th birthday today. Happy birthday to Barbara's good friend and 1965 PHS classmate, Ted Jarosak in Portage. Enjoy your birthday. Now, if you or somebody you know is celebrating a birthday, you can always celebrate with us by finding us on Facebook. Here's how.
1: Westbound 8094, if you're headed over the state line, you're going to hit some resistance as you're approaching the Ford freeway split. So we've got delays Klein Avenue in either direction between 8094 and the Toll Road Exchange. And then also just a number of things kicking off this week or relative to today. For instance, Vail Park in Valpo closed between the Five Points roundabout at Calumet Avenue over to the Silhavy roundabout. That's water main work today. And then this week in far eastern Porter County, U.S. 20, right near the LaPorte County line, there's a CSX railroad crossing they're working on this week. So that stretch of Route 20 between Ardendale Avenue and County Line Road closed this week. Some longer-term stuff, Lake Dale, Main Street going to be closed through early August for bridge work between Lakeview Court and Lakeview Drive. And then another bridge work project through the end of July on Route 6 in Porter County between Valpo and Westville, Mander Road over to 350 East, again, through the end of July. We've already got that bridge work that's going on just east of State Road 149. It's got Route 6 closed just east of the South Haven area as well. And that's a look at the stuff starting this week. 219-405-7743, our hotline. Scott Rosenberg, Region News Team Traffic.
2: For northwest Indiana, a high near 75 today. A few degrees cooler near the lake. East wind 5 to 10 miles per hour, becoming north-northeast. Mostly clear tonight, lows around the lower 50s. Sunny for Wednesday with highs near 80. Wednesday night, mostly clear, lows near 57. Thursday, mostly sunny with highs in the mid-80s and lows in the mid-60s Thursday night. Looking ahead to Friday, a chance of showers, highs in the mid-80s. Chance of showers and thunderstorms Friday night, lows near 65.
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Have you ever noticed that the movie theater popcorn tastes way better than the popcorn you can make in your microwave or the ones that you can buy already in the bag? Well, my dad and I love the movie theater popcorn so much that sometimes we go to the movie theater, whether it's Imagine in Portage or the Cinemark in Valparaiso, and we pick up a tub of popcorn, take it home, and we'll watch some movies. Well, I guess the secret is really that just this simple. You use clarified butter instead of regular melted butter. I guess clarified butter is butter that's had its water and milk solids removed, so it leaves behind just pure butter fat, and it contains very little moisture, so it coats the popcorn more evenly and helps keep it light and crispy. I know that sounds simple, you know, just change the butter. I still feel like I would mess it up, so maybe I'll just leave it to the movie theaters for this one. Another

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2: Six states are holding primary elections today for U.S. House, Senate, and governor's races. Voters head to the polls in Iowa, Montana, New Jersey, New Mexico, South Dakota, and California, where the race for governor and the mayor of L.A. have garnered plenty of national attention. At least 18 people are dead and 100 more hurt after a major Russian attack on two cities in Ukraine, including the capital of Kyiv. Ross Cullen reports Russia launched upwards of 70 missiles and more than 650 drones overnight.
3: An 8-year-old boy was among the at least 12 people who were killed in the city of Dnipro. At least 6 people were killed in the capital, Kyiv. The Ukrainian President Volodymyr Zelensky has called on the U.S. to send more air defense systems to help defend cities after the deadly strikes.
2: Carnival Cruise Lines is alerting nearly 6 million passengers to a massive data breach. They say hackers got into the cruise line's network on April 14th, stealing names, birth dates, and passport numbers. Carnival says it'll provide 2 years of free credit monitoring for those affected. I'm Scott Carr.
4: In northeastern Porter County, CSX Railroad is closing US 20 at their crossing between Ardendale Avenue and County Line Road just west of Michigan City this week. The closure, which started yesterday, will last for about 5 days while CSX works on their crossing. Local access will be available up to that point, but through traffic is advised to seek alternate routes. The official detour follows State Road 49, I-94, and U.S. 421. In Crown Point, the city has received state and national recognition from the American Council of Engineering Companies for its improvements to Sowerman Woods Park. Officials say at its core, the project addressed historic flooding issues near the Briarwood subdivision while providing a destination park for the community. The city was one of 240 projects to receive national recognition and the only park to receive an award. City officials say it's the first time they've received national recognition for one of their parks, and they credit their team and project partners for the hard work they put into the award-winning transformation. From Green Zone at our website, the Recycling and Waste Reduction District of Porter County says its next Fix-It Fair is coming up, an event meant to help community members breathe new life into beloved but broken items instead of discarding them. Expert volunteers offer free repair and guidance for a variety of items, including but not limited to clothing and knit or crochet repairs, kitchen gadgets, vacuum cleaners and other small household appliances, radios, speakers and other electronic devices, clocks and lamps, hand tools, small pieces of furniture and more. The event is Saturday, June 20th, 10 a.m. to 1 p.m. at the Porter County Public Library Valparaiso branch, but registration is required. 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I'm Laura Volushko.
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7: Westbound 8094, if you're headed over the state line, you're going to hit some resistance as you're approaching the Ford freeway split. So we've got delays Klein Avenue in either direction between 8094 and the toll road exchange. And then also just a number of things kicking off this week or relative to today. For instance, Vail Park in Valpo closed between the Five Points roundabout at Calumet Avenue over to the Silhavy roundabout. That's water main work today. And then this week in far eastern Porter County, U.S. 20, right near the LaPorte County line, there's a CSX railroad crossing they're working on this week. So that stretch of Route 20 between Ardendale Avenue and County Line Road closed this week. Some longer-term stuff, Lake Dale Main Street going to be closed through early August for bridge work between Lakeview Court and Lakeview Drive. And then another bridge work project through the end of July on Route 6 in Porter County between Valpo and Westville, Mander Road over to 350 East, again, through the end of July. We've already got that bridge work that's going on just east of State Road 149. It's got Route 6 closed just east of the South Haven area as well. And that's a look at the stuff starting this week. 219-405-7743, our hotline. Scott Rosenberg, Region News Team Traffic.
4: For Northwest Indiana, highs around 75 today. East wind 5 to 10 miles per hour, becoming north-northeast. Could gust as high as 20. Mostly clear skies tonight, lows in the lower 50s. Sunny with a high near 80 Wednesday. Wednesday night, mostly clear with a low near 57. Mostly sunny Thursday with a high around 85. Thursday night, partly cloudy with a low in the mid-60s. Friday, a chance of showers, highs in the mid-80s. That's your region forecast.

Well, he stars in the newest series, Spider-Noir, which Marvel fans are going crazy over. It is an alternate universe Spider-Man, and it's currently on Prime Video. Nicolas Cage is going to be at this weekend's comic convention in Indianapolis. If you are attending, you will get a chance to meet not only Nicolas Cage in person, but you can also get a photo with him and an autograph. That's going to be going on throughout the weekend, the 5th through the 7th, but I believe that you need to get tickets beforehand. It was

Chris Jansen on the Country Station. It's Indiana 105. Good morning. I'm Katie, and researchers say Tuesday is supposedly the worst day of the week because we're no longer fresh with energy from the weekend, and we still have a ways to go until Friday. But you know what? Maybe this will help kickstart your day at work today.

0: question of the day is up on Facebook right now at Indiana 105. Today's question is, what is the most expensive thing your pet has accidentally destroyed? Let us know. We got that question up on Facebook at Indiana 105. And boundaries are important. We know that. But how are you supposed to say no when you're a certified people pleaser? You kind of find a way when you're shuffled into this situation while you're on vacation.
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8: Oh, you were in Hammond, Cedar Lake, and all over the region. 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

Any people pleaser will tell you that the hardest word to say is the word no, but this unexpected situation really helped us find our voice. More on that in 6 minutes on Indiana 105. Here's Parker McCollum.

That's it. I don't know if you can hear me, but appear you're coming in clear as a bell.

0: You always hear the horror stories about timeshares. The endless fees, the pressure, the this deal only lasts today speeches. But last week, my friend and I accidentally became the perfect targets. Hey, it's Katie on Indiana 105, and we found ourselves in a timeshare presentation already rehearsing how to say no in the parking lot. But somehow the presenter immediately clocked us, opening with, "Some of you probably practiced saying no before walking in here." And we just looked at each other like, oh no, he heard us. The presentation was supposed to last just 90 minutes, but 3 hours later, they're asking us for a deposit worth more than our checking accounts combined. But in a shocking twist, the two biggest people pleasers in the room actually stood up and said, "We can't do this, we're leaving." And while it took up more of our time than we initially expected, it forced us to have the strength to say no to something out of our budget. And that may be the most financially responsible thing we do all year.
1: So, you're in a...
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7: The Indiana Department of Environmental Management says the EPA is giving Indiana more than $200,000 to monitor water quality at Lake Michigan beaches and help keep swimmers safe. Officials say the funding supports testing for elevated bacteria levels and alerting the public when conditions may be harmful for swimmers. The efforts help protect public health while supporting recreation and tourism along Indiana's Great Lakes coastline. Through Indiana's Beach Alert Program, you can check current conditions and sign up for automated messages. AT&T says it has invested $1.9 billion in Indiana's networks since 2021. The Indianapolis, Carmel, Anderson community was among those to receive investments that were aimed at improving wireless connectivity, broadband access, and its FirstNet network for first responders. The company plans to expand fiber service to more than 710,000 locations in over 90 Indiana communities by 2026 as it continues to grow its 5G network. In Highland and Munster, a new pathway connects the two region communities. Also known as Bridges Over Ditches, the pathway connecting the two Lake County towns expands access to local trails for walking, biking, and enjoying the outdoors. A ceremonial ribbon cutting for the new path is scheduled for Monday, June 15th at 1:30 p.m. We've shared details on the Region News Team Facebook page. Your forecast for the region coming up. I'm Laura Velushko.
8: I'm Scott Rosenberg with the Region News Traffic Update. NDOT saying a traffic hazard has the right lane closed westbound with police on the scene. This is just past, this is the westbound Borman Expressway, that is between I-65 and Broadway, so watch out for some delays there. Some delays on the feeder ramp from northbound 65 to westbound 8094 as well. Scott Rosenberg with the Region News Traffic Update.
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7: For Northwest Indiana, highs in the mid-70s inland this afternoon, upper 60s near the lake. East winds 5 to 10 miles per hour becoming northeast. Clear skies tonight, lows in the lower 50s. Northeast winds 5 to 10 miles per hour, becoming east overnight. Wednesday, mostly sunny with highs in the lower 80s inland, upper 70s near the lakefront. Wednesday night, becoming partly cloudy with lows in the upper 50s. Thursday, partly cloudy skies, highs in the mid-80s.
0: 9:35, good morning. Taking a look around the region, Valparaiso 66, Dimona 67, and Michigan City 64.

They may be annoying when you're trying to sleep at night, but these noisy creatures can actually help you predict the weather. You'll hear how the math works out in just 6 minutes of the Daily Fact on Indiana 105.

0: closer to the official summer season, and you might be able to sense it, especially at night when you're trying to sleep. But right outside your window is an orchestra of crickets. And while that can affect your sleep schedule, their noisiness might not be a total loss. Hey, it's Katie Day, and this is your favorite part of the day. It is time for the Daily Fact. What is the Daily Fact, you might ask? It's a fun bit of information that you can pass along to your friends and coworkers to make conversation. And instead of holding a pillow over your ears to block out the sound of crickets, you may want to pay attention to the frequency of their chirps. Here it is, the Daily Fact. Did you know that the symphony of crickets outside your window can also be used as a thermometer? By counting the frequency of their chirps, you can estimate the temperature with arithmetic. All thanks to Dolbear's Law, we have had this fancy equation for using cricket chirps to figure out temperature since 1890. And here's what you do. You just count the number of cricket chirps per 15 seconds, then you add 40 to that number, and that will give you the temperature in Fahrenheit for what it is. Give it a try next time those noisy crickets are keeping you up at night, and maybe it'll put you to sleep faster than counting sheep. That's your Daily Fact.
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1: President Trump is insisting that peace talks are continuing with Iran at a rapid pace, posting that to social media Monday after reports Iran was stepping away from talks. Iranian state media reported Tehran was ending negotiations and planned to fully block the Strait of Hormuz due to alleged ceasefire violations by the U.S. Primary elections are taking place in six states today for U.S. House, Senate, and governor's races. Voters are heading to the polls in Iowa, New Jersey, New Mexico, Montana, South Dakota, and California, where the race for governor and the mayor of Los Angeles have received national attention. In California, a new study saying a toxic carcinogen from the Palisades and Eaton fires of last year may have spread far downwind. A University of California study focused on the toxic metal called hexavalent chromium, or chromium-6, which researchers say has potentially serious impacts on human health and may have spread as far as 9 miles downwind from the fire zones. I'm Scott Carr.
2: In Hammond, Mayor Tom McDermott Jr. says he believes his city will become the new home of the NFL's Chicago Bears. McDermott says he thinks Illinois is out of the picture after lawmakers adjourned their spring session early Monday without an agreement on proposals that were aimed at keeping the Bears in the suburb of Arlington Heights. Team officials say they will finalize their evaluation of Arlington Heights and Hammond either late this spring or early in the summer. In Porter County, a stretch of U.S. 6 is closed for 2 months between Valparaiso and Westville as of June 1st. NDOT says the closure on U.S. 6 between Mander Road and County Road 350 East is for a bridge deck overlay at Coffee Creek and will continue through the end of July. In Chesterton, the town says its Sustainability Commission will host 3 beach cleanups this summer at Indiana Dunes State Park. They'll provide 5-gallon buckets for volunteer groups to collect litter along the beach and in the parking lots, 8 to 10 a.m. this Sunday, June 7th, and 2 additional Sundays, July 12th and September 13th. Those wanting to participate are asked to register online. 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
2: For Northwest Indiana, highs in the mid-70s inland this afternoon, upper 60s near the lakefront. East winds 5 to 10 miles per hour, increasing to northeast 10 to 15. Clear tonight, lows in the lower 50s. Mostly sunny Wednesday, highs in the lower 80s inland, mid-70s near the lake. Wednesday night, becoming partly cloudy with lows in the upper 50s. Thursday, highs in the mid-80s with lows in the mid-60s Thursday night. That's your region forecast.

Kenny Chesney, the country station, Indiana 105. A happy Tuesday. It's Alicia hanging with you through your midday. I believe today is the last day of school for Hobart schools. Portage gets out tomorrow, and I think Griffith, the last ones in the region, on Thursday. So hang in there. We're almost there for everyone to be on summer break. Here's Jason Aldean.

0: 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Hey, big congratulations to our winner from the Bailey Zimmerman Fit for the Pit contest. Congrats to Jessica Campbell, who was the winner of 313 entries that came in. Jessica taking home not only the pit tickets to see Bailey Zimmerman next month, Friday, July 24th at the fair, but a $100 Tony Saddle Shop gift card to put together the ultimate fit for the pit. Thanks to Discount Roof, Tony Saddle Shop, and the Porter County Fair. Again, make sure you're keeping up with us on our social media because lots of contests go down on our social media, Facebook, Instagram, TikTok. 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Ella Langley, Zach Top, Zach Brown Band all on the way. 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

so far in 2026. It's Ella Langley, Warrant for the Wind, the country station, Indiana 105. Thanks for hanging out. A happy Tuesday to you. Beautiful weather continues, cooler again along the lakefront today, but temperatures inland, everybody in the mid-70s. Comfortable before the humidity ramps up later this week. I'm not looking forward to that.

0: Homegrown, Zach Brown Band, the country station. It's Indiana 105. Thank you so much for hanging out with us today, listening in wherever you are, at work, at home. We really appreciate you listening in. 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The Mullet Man will have your chance to win Wednesday, Thursday, and Friday, the last three pairs of gold seats. 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But gold seats, you got to listen to the Mullet Man for those, starting tomorrow through Friday. 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
7: In Gary, NDOT says shoulder closures on some 8094 ramps began Monday and will continue through July as crews prepare for Flex Road construction. The project is designed to improve

0: improve traffic flow and safety along the state's busiest interstate corridor, the Borman Expressway. The 14-mile work zone will extend from I-65 to Illinois 394, about 3 miles west of the state line. It will include fiber optic work, outside shoulder work, and overhead sign installation. The American Red Cross is among the organizations recognizing CPR and AED Awareness Week. More from Mark Mayfield.
1: The annual occasion is meant to draw attention to the importance of learning about and using the life-saving technique and medical devices. The Red Cross reports over 350,000 cardiac arrests happen outside of hospitals every year in the U.S., and only about 40% of those patients receive CPR before emergency medical teams arrive.
0: The nonprofit is encouraging people to take CPR and AED certification courses, and those classes can be found by searching redcross.org. Pope Leo says the late Archbishop Fulton J. Sheen was a light of faith, hope, and love who brought the gospel to millions over radio and television. Sheen, born in 1895 in Illinois, became a prominent Catholic voice during the 1930s and 40s with his program The Catholic Hour on NBC Radio. In the 1950s, Sheen made the transition to television with his Emmy-winning show Life is Worth Living. Pope Leo spoke of Sheen Monday to note he will be beatified this September. Your forecast for the region coming up. I'm Laura Velushko. For northwest Indiana, a high near 75 today. A few degrees cooler near the lake. East wind 5 to 10 miles per hour, becoming north-northeast. Mostly clear tonight, lows around the lower 50s. Sunny for Wednesday with highs near 80. Wednesday night, mostly clear, lows near 57. Thursday, mostly sunny with highs in the mid-80s and lows in the mid-60s Thursday night. Looking ahead to Friday, a chance of showers, highs in the mid-80s. Chance of showers and thunderstorms Friday night, lows near 65.

0: There's Morgan Wallen, the Country Station, Indiana 105. Thanks for hanging out. Tuesday morning, it is time for our first Tuesday question of the day on our Facebook page today. I want to know, what is the worst sound to wake up to? I have three of them that popped into my head because somebody in my neighborhood is having their roof done or some repairs being done to their roof, and 7:30 in the morning, bang, bang, bang, bang, bang, bang, bang, bang, bang. That's not fun. That's one of them. Smoke alarm going off, which has happened before, not only just beeping because the battery happens to die in the middle of the night, but going off for whatever unknown reason because there was nothing going on. That happened one time. Water softener going off. Also, when you hear that rushing water, it wakes you up. If you have a water softener, you know. Those are my top three. What is the worst sound to wake up to? You can answer over on our Facebook page today. The green grass is going to be turning brown soon if we don't get some rain. Tim McGraw on the way next. It's Indiana 105.
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New country from Parmalee, the country station, Indiana 105. The Valparaiso Market is back at Central Park Plaza, going on until 1 o'clock this afternoon. Splash Pad is open. It's a beautiful day for that. Recycle Porter County will be there to take your food scraps today, again until 1 o'clock, Central Park Plaza in Valpo. Tonight, they're having a movie in the park showing Zootopia 2. Here's Lady A, Indiana 105. Thanks for hanging out today.

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1: Primary elections are taking place in six states today for U.S. House, Senate, and governor's races. Voters are heading to the polls in Iowa, Montana, New Jersey, New Mexico, South Dakota, and California, where the governor's race and L.A. mayor's race have garnered plenty of national attention. Secretary of State Marco Rubio is testifying before committees in both the House and Senate, giving testimony on his department's budget requests as peace talks with Iran remain at a standstill.
2: Their internal regime is somewhat fractured in the sense of it takes days to get responses from their system. We can go into more depth in your follow-up questions, but we're hopeful that something like that could happen, in which the straits would reopen, we would enter into a period of negotiations.
1: Rubio's also taking questions about U.S. efforts to bring political and economic change to Cuba. Meta Platform says it'll lay off nearly 2,300 workers in California as it cuts 10% of its staff. 2,200 of those being laid off are at their Menlo Park headquarters. I'm Scott Carr.
3: In Hammond, Mayor Tom McDermott Jr. says he believes his city will become the new home of the NFL's Chicago Bears. McDermott says he thinks Illinois is out of the picture after lawmakers adjourned their spring session early Monday without an agreement on proposals that were aimed at keeping the Bears in the suburb of Arlington Heights. Team officials say they will finalize their evaluation of Arlington Heights and Hammond either late this spring or early in the summer. In Porter County, a stretch of U.S. 6 is closed for 2 months between Valparaiso and Westville as of June 1st. NDOT says the closure on U.S. 6 between Mander Road and County Road 350 East is for a bridge deck overlay at Coffee Creek and will continue through the end of July. In Chesterton, the town says its Sustainability Commission will host three beach cleanups this summer at Indiana Dunes State Park. They'll provide 5-gallon buckets for volunteer groups to collect litter along the beach and in the parking lots, 8 to 10 a.m. this Sunday, June 7th, and two additional Sundays, July 12th and September 13th. Those wanting to participate are asked to register online. Your forecast for the region coming up. I'm Laura Velushko.
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3: For Northwest Indiana, highs around 75 today. East wind 5 to 10 miles per hour, becoming north-northeast. Could gust as high as 20. Mostly clear skies tonight, lows in the lower 50s. Sunny with a high near 80 Wednesday. Wednesday night, mostly clear with a low near 57. Mostly sunny Thursday with a high around 85. Thursday night, partly cloudy with a low in the mid-60s. Friday, a chance of showers, highs in the mid-80s. That's your region forecast.

0: Looks like she's got a new song called Phone Keys Wallet coming out on Thursday night. It's Lainey Wilson, the country station, Indiana 105. Alicia hanging with you through your Tuesday midday. Going on starting at noon today till 6 o'clock, there is a fallen officer blood drive that's going to be taking place over at the Porter County Expo Center here in Valpo. You can schedule an appointment ahead of time or walk-in appointments noon to 6 today. Here's Tucker Wetmore, Indiana 105. Thanks for letting us be part of your work day.
1: Lord knows I got a time, and there's a few. 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Blows like you put me through.

0: There's John Party, the country station. It's Indiana 105. 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It's Alicia hanging with you till 3. So here's a list of 5 things that successful people do before 9 a.m. Many high achievers apparently have similar morning habits, and here are those things. Wake up consistently, a regular routine in the morning creates stability and focus. Number 2, move their body, exercising to boost their energy and mental clarity. Number 3 is plan their day. Number 4 is avoid immediate emails. You know, take some time before you get on the technology in the morning. And number 5 is eat and or hydrate. Starting the day fueled and hydrated improves your performance. What I do before 9 a.m., hit the snooze button.
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They're showing Star Wars, The Mandalorian, and Grogu, and Backrooms coming starting Friday through next week. Scary Movie, rated R, and Backrooms again, both rated R. Thursday, you're going to have your first chance to win with Mike's Movie Quiz at 4:40. Free car pass to the 49er. Denim

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0: Alan Jackson's going to have a whole host of country artists joining him for his last call, One More for the Road finale tour stop this month, June 27th in Nashville. Luke Bryan, Carrie Underwood, Luke Combs, Miranda Lambert, Eric Church, Cody Johnson, Riley Green, Leanne Womack, and more. It's Indiana 105. Thank you so much for hanging out on your Tuesday. Hope you're having a great day so far. Find us over on our Facebook page today. First question of the midday. I want to know what's the worst sound to wake up to. I don't know what somebody was doing in the backyard this morning, but it was somebody doing some sort of yard work that woke me up before my alarm went off, which is really not pleasant. Almost as not pleasant as waking up to the annoying beep, beep, beep of an actual alarm. What is the worst sound for you to wake up to? Jamie and Diane, Gail, going with an animal, throwing up. Actually, most people going with that. Diane says lawnmowers. Amy says loud music. Jessica, someone or animals throwing up. What is the worst sound to wake up to? You can answer over on our Facebook page today. Music on the way after we get to read your news from Old Dominion and Megan Maroney, who's going to be in Chicago tonight. It's Indiana 105.
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6: In Gary, NDOT says shoulder closures on some 8094 ramps began Monday and will continue through July as crews prepare for Flex Road construction. The project is designed to improve traffic flow and safety along the state's busiest interstate corridor, the Borman Expressway. The 14-mile work zone will extend from I-65 to Illinois 394, about 3 miles west of the state line. It will include fiber optic work, outside shoulder work, and overhead sign installation. The American Red Cross is among the organizations recognizing CPR and AED Awareness Week. More from Mark Mayfield.
7: The annual occasion is meant to draw attention to the importance of learning about and using the life-saving technique and medical devices. The Red Cross reports over 350,000 cardiac arrests happen outside of hospitals every year in the U.S., and only about 40% of those patients receive CPR before emergency medical teams arrive.
6: The nonprofit is encouraging people to take CPR and AED certification courses, and those classes can be found by searching redcross.org. Pope Leo says the late Archbishop Fulton J. Sheen was a light of faith, hope, and love who brought the gospel to millions over radio and television. Sheen, born in 1895 in Illinois, became a prominent Catholic voice during the 1930s and 40s with his program The Catholic Hour on NBC Radio. In the 1950s, Sheen made the transition to television with his Emmy-winning show Life is Worth Living. Pope Leo spoke of Sheen Monday to note he will be beatified this September. Your forecast for the region coming up. I'm Laura Voluschko.
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6: For Northwest Indiana, highs in the mid-70s inland this afternoon, upper 60s near the lake. East winds 5 to 10 miles per hour becoming northeast. Clear skies tonight, lows in the lower 50s. Northeast winds 5 to 10 miles per hour becoming east overnight. Wednesday, mostly sunny with highs in the lower 80s inland, upper 70s near the lakefront. Wednesday night, becoming partly cloudy with lows in the upper 50s. Thursday, partly cloudy skies, highs in the mid-80s.

0: going to be crazy tonight in Chicago. Megan Maroney on her sold-out Cloud 9 tour, making stops tonight and tomorrow night at the United Center in Chicago. It's Indiana 105. Thanks so much for hanging out on your Tuesday morning. Hope your day is going well so far. It's Alicia. So Snickers has launched a new campaign offering free candy bars, but you gotta have a certain name. They announced that Americans with the name Reese, either spelled Reese, R-E-E-S-E, R-E-E-C-E, or R-H-Y-S, or any other spelling variation, but as long as your name is Reese, you can sign an online Snickers peanut butter pledge for a chance at winning a year's supply of Snickers peanut butter bars. The new chocolate bar and ice cream are now available at retailers nationwide. The online pledge opened through next Thursday, June 11th. And they said the first 100 eligible participants will also get special rewards, while 25 people will be randomly selected to win year's supply of Snickers peanut butter products. Snickers bars are good, but the superior form is the frozen ice cream bars. Those Snickers ice cream bars are the best. Maybe I have to change my name.
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Cody Johnson, Indiana 105, calling all June 3rd birthdays for tomorrow. The birthday shout-out post is up on our Facebook page, brought to you by Datagraphic for tomorrow morning's shout-out at 8:45. Going to be starting the warm-up tomorrow. We'll get to about 80 degrees and then mid-80s for the rest of the week into the weekend. Return of rain. Matt Wentz breaks it all down coming up for us afternoon. Here's new country from Carly Pierce and Riley Green.

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1: Voters are heading to the polls in six states today for primary elections for the U.S. House, Senate, and governor races. Elections are being held in Iowa, Montana, New Jersey, New Mexico, South Dakota, and California, where the race for governor and L.A. mayor have garnered plenty of national attention. That's because two Republicans have made some inroads in the reliably blue state. Fox News contributor Steve Hilton for governor and reality TV star Spencer Pratt for mayor. Elsewhere, Democrats in Iowa today are looking for the best candidate they hope will fill the seat being vacated by retiring Republican Senator Joni Ernst in November. President Trump has chosen Bill Pulte to serve as acting director of national intelligence. He made the announcement in a post on Truth Social. Pulte currently serves as the Federal Housing Finance Agency director and will take over for the outgoing Tulsi Gabbard. Gabbard will be leaving the post at the end of the month. Trump said Pulte has deep experience managing the most sensitive matters in the country. I'm Chris Caraggio.
2: In Portage, the city is working on a new comprehensive plan, and they want community input to help shape the future of the city. The city will host three public meetings to gather feedback and ideas. The first session, scheduled for June 17th, will summarize the process, collected data, and public participation expectations for the following months. The city says the updated comprehensive plan will focus on several key goals to ensure sustainable and well-managed growth. Officials say community input will play a critical role in shaping the plan. We've shared a link for more information on the Region News Team Facebook page. In Porter County, the towns of Burns Harbor and Porter are holding a groundbreaking ceremony for the Marquette Greenway this Friday, June 5th. NERPSI transportation planners say once completed, this nearly two-mile-long section will close a major gap of the trail within the Indiana Dunes National Park. Once completed, the 60-mile Marquette Greenway along the South Shore area of Northwest Indiana will connect Chicago to New Buffalo, Michigan. National Trails Day is this weekend, June 6th, the first Saturday in June. In Porter County, today is the day for the monthly tornado siren test. The Porter County Emergency Management Agency says the sirens are tested on the first Tuesday of the month at 11 a.m. Your forecast for the region coming up. I'm Laura Velushko.
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4: This is Region News Team Meteorologist Nat Wynn. So the look at your forecast for Northwest Indiana. What a day. Please take the radio outside this afternoon. We're in the mid-70s, sunshine, and most importantly, we've got a decent breeze, but we've got low humidity. That just doesn't come around too often this time of year, and we continue with it as another refreshing shot of drier air working here last night. And it's with us this afternoon. Tonight, nice and cool. We're back down near 50 with mainly clear skies. And then tomorrow, we do it all over again. Lots of sunshine, low humidity, a little bit warmer tomorrow. Should make it up near 80 degrees. By Thursday, the sunshine continues. We'll have a few high clouds in the mix as well. But Thursday, the heat starts to build. We'll be in the mid-80s on Thursday with humidity that's slowly starting to creep up. By Friday, it's humid around here. We'll have a mix of clouds and sunshine before clouds increase late. We'll be in the mid-80s again on Friday, but again, that humidity starts to arrive. And then we're looking at a tropical feeling around here this weekend. That humidity will be here. We'll have showers and thunderstorms at times Friday night through Sunday. Temperatures will still make it in the 80s each day. Still not expecting a washout this weekend, but we will have rain and storms around on radar at some point each day. We'll keep you updated on the timing of that. I'm meteorologist Matt Wentz. Enjoy your afternoon for Region News.

kitchen week, although I imagine the water is still pretty chilly. It's Jake Owen, Indiana 105, as we get you into your Tuesday afternoon. Temperatures will get in the mid-80s, though, starting on Thursday, and it looks like we'll stay that way for at least 4 or 5 days, so maybe it'll help warm the water up. It's Josh Ross, Indiana 105. Thanks for hanging out today.

0: I can be happy anywhere as long as the weather is like this. It's Blake and Gwen, Indiana 105. Unfortunately, the humidity is going to start to creep back in. And shower and storm chances, as you heard Matt Wentz say a little bit ago, over the weekend. Not going to be a wash, but we will see showers and storms around. Find us over on our Facebook page today. I want to know what's the worst sound to wake up to. Melissa going with screaming. Amber, someone setting off fireworks 3 in the morning yesterday. Yeah, don't be that person. Do not be that person. Most people going with an animal throwing up. Matt says the garbage truck. Naomi says sound of a pack of coyotes with an animal. I live in the country. Yeah, what is the worst sound to wake up to? Smoke alarm going off? Have had that happen before. Just the regular alarm for me. Can't do it. Somebody working on a roof? Yeah. What's the worst sound to wake up to? You can let us know what you think over on our Facebook page today.
1: Howdy, Porter County. There is
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0: 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That's right.
1: There's Chris Jensen, Indiana 105. I feel like now there are so many things going on in the region every weekend, you can't keep up. But the Mullet Man will try to help you plan your weekend every Friday with the Indiana 105 Weekend Rollout, driven by Curry Motors Auto Group in Velpo, running down some things going on in the region every weekend. 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

0: That is called Think Is You Drunk. That is new music from Riley Green. And if you notice, featuring Toby Keith there at the end, it's Indiana 105. He said he wrote that song, immediately thought it sounded like a Toby Keith drinking song, played it for his manager and his family, and they said they thought it was a tip of the cap to the late singer and wanted to have his vocal featured on it. So he settled on As Good As I Once Was there at the end, which Riley Green says his dad used to joke was written about him. That song also has a special connection to Toby Keith because a portion of the song's proceeds will benefit the Toby Keith Foundation, supporting pediatric cancer patients. Thanks for hanging out today and letting us be a part of your Tuesday. It's Indiana 105. All right, time for a new question for the remainder of the midday. A random Tuesday question today. It's vacation season, road trip season, camping season. It is here. So I want to know your go-to road trip snack. I'm not a big snacker when it comes to road trips. I know. Not a big snacker, not a big drinker, because, you know, I don't want to have to stop to have to go to the bathroom. But if I'm snacking on the road trip, cereal, like dried cereal of some sort, is usually the go-to. That or maybe something like pretzels or something that's not super messy, you know? You got to go with something that's not messy in the car. What is your go-to road trip snack? You can answer on our Facebook today.
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3: In Gary, NDOT says shoulder closures on some 8094 ramps began Monday and will continue through July as crews prepare for Flex Road construction. The project is designed to improve traffic flow and safety along the state's busiest interstate corridor, the Borman Expressway. The 14-mile work zone will extend from I-65 to Illinois 394, about 3 miles west of the state line. It will include fiber optic work, outside shoulder work, and overhead sign installation. The American Red Cross is among the organizations recognizing CPR and AED Awareness Week. More from Mark Mayfield.
4: The annual occasion is meant to draw attention to the importance of learning about and using the life-saving technique and medical devices. The Red Cross reports over 350,000 cardiac arrests happen outside of hospitals every year in the U.S., and only about 40% of those patients receive CPR before emergency medical teams arrive.
3: The nonprofit is encouraging people to take CPR and AED certification courses, and those classes can be found by searching redcross.org. Pope Leo says the late Archbishop Fulton J. Sheen was a light of faith, hope, and love who brought the gospel to millions over radio and television. Sheen, born in 1895 in Illinois, became a prominent Catholic voice during the 1930s and 40s with his program The Catholic Hour on NBC Radio. In the 1950s, Sheen made the transition to television with his Emmy-winning show, Life is Worth Living. Pope Leo spoke of Sheen Monday to note he will be beatified this September. Your forecast for the region coming up. I'm Laura Velushko.
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1: For Northwest Indiana, highs in the mid-70s inland this afternoon, upper 60s near the lakefront. East winds 5 to 10 miles per hour, increasing to northeast 10 to 15. Clear tonight, lows in the lower 50s. Mostly sunny Wednesday, highs in the lower 80s inland, mid-70s near the lake. Wednesday night, becoming partly cloudy with lows in the upper 50s. Thursday, highs in the mid-80s with lows in the mid-60s Thursday night. That's your region forecast.

0: There's Hardy, Tim McGraw, Eric Church, Morgan Wallen, and MacArthur, Indiana 105. Thanks for hanging out. It's Alicia with you through your midday. Let's talk sports. Cubs open a series with the Athletics at Wrigley tonight. Jameson Taillon will pitch 7:05 from Wrigley. The White Sox had their five-game winning streak snapped, a 9-6 loss to the Twins yesterday. David Sandlin struggling in his second major league start. Miguel Vargas and Andrew Benintendi both homered in the loss. Davis Martin pitches for the Sox tonight against the Twins at 6:40. The Gary South Shore Railcats on the road in Sioux City tonight. Lake County Corn Dogs also on the road. They're looking for their first win of the season at Oswego. The Stanley Cup playoffs begin tonight. Game one, Carolina and Vegas in Carolina. Game one of the NBA playoffs, Knicks and Spurs, is tomorrow night. The Chicago Sky visit the Washington Mystics tonight at 6:30. That is a quick look at sports. More music to get you through your lunch hour. Tyler Hubbard, new country from Kenny Chesney, and the new one from Ashley Cook, all on the way before 1.
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She's opening for Lee Bryce at the Hometown Jam's Lake County Fair kickoff concert on August 6th. It's Ashley Cook with New Country, The Hell You Are, Indiana 105. It is a free fishing weekend this weekend in Indiana. Both Saturday and Sunday, you can fish the state's public waters without a fishing license. Unfortunately, the return of showers and storms comes just in time for the weekend. We've got those details on the way at 1.

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1: Voters are heading to the polls in six states today for primary elections for the U.S. House, Senate, and governor races. Elections are being held in Iowa, Montana, New Jersey, New Mexico, South Dakota, and California, where the race for governor and L.A. mayor have garnered plenty of national attention. That's because two Republicans have made some inroads in the reliably blue state. Fox News contributor Steve Hilton for governor and reality TV star Spencer Pratt for mayor. Elsewhere, Democrats in Iowa today are looking for the best candidate they hope will fill the seat being vacated by retiring Republican Senator Joni Ernst in November. The White House Correspondents' Dinner has been rescheduled for July 24th. It comes after a shooting at the yearly event resulted in the event being canceled in April. Officials said the rescheduling was not automatic, but it was a choice made after thoughtful consideration from board members. Cole Allen has pled not guilty to charges, including attempting to assassinate President Trump and assault on law enforcement. I'm Chris Caraccio.
2: In Gary, construction starts today on one of the city's most heavily traveled roads. City leaders say Ridge Road between Colfax and Whitcomb will undergo major resurfacing and infrastructure improvements. Crews started milling the road today. County Commissioner Kyle Allen says Ridge Road is a critical corridor that connects several communities across Lake County and Illinois. The total cost of the county-led project is $1.6 million, with the primary funding secured directly by Commissioner Allen. A new pathway connects two region communities. Known as Bridges Over Ditches, the pathway runs between Highland and Munster, connecting the communities and expanding access to local trails for walking, biking, and enjoying the outdoors. An official ribbon-cutting ceremony celebrating the opening of the new path is scheduled for Monday, June 15th at 1:30. We've shared details on the Region News Team Facebook page. In Whiting, officials say a new beach toy box at Wilhalla Beach is ready for you. Several area residents and businesses work together on this project to provide beach toys for everyone to enjoy. Visitors to the beach can borrow the toys while they're there and return them when they're finished. If you'd like to donate beach toys for the box, those can be dropped off at the Whiting Parks Department office. For the Region News Team, I'm Jamie Foster. Your forecast is coming up next.
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2: For Northwest Indiana, lots of sunshine today with highs in the mid-70s. We'll be mostly clear overnight tonight with temperatures falling into the low 50s. Sunny on Wednesday with highs around 80, mid-80s on Thursday with mostly sunny skies. Partly sunny Friday with a chance of showers late in the day. Highs will again be in the mid-80s. Low 80s on Saturday with showers likely. That's your region forecast.

The Country Station's Indiana 105 with Russell Dickerson. Hey, the Mega Millions jackpot getting up there again. $346 million. Good luck if you have a ticket. Lee Bryce is going to be performing at the Lake County Fair Thursday, August 6th. Kick it off the fair this year. That is just 2 months away now. Wow, it's Indiana 105.

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0: New music from Jackson Dean. It's called Make a Liar, Indiana 105. This is pretty crazy. Tulsa, Oklahoma, celebrating the upcoming 100th anniversary of the historic Route 66 by setting a new Guinness World Record for the largest parade of classic cars. The Route 66 Capital Cruise featured 3,596 classic vehicles, smashing the previous record by over 1,000. Drivers came from 42 different states as well as Canada and France to take part in the event to celebrate the 100th anniversary of Route 66. So over 3,500 classic cars. Not nearly that many because they can't all fit in Crown Point. But there's going to be a lot of classic cars tonight because the weekly car cruise is returning to Bulldog Park. Gates will open at 4 p.m. That is the earliest cars can enter the pavilion at Bulldog Park by using the West Street entrance. You can find out all of the details on the City of Crown Point's Facebook page. They also have music and food vendors out there tonight. And apparently it's also graduation day in Crown Point. So going to be very, very busy. Jelly Roll and the latest from Luke Combs coming up. It's Indiana 105.
1: I just can't.
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Jelly Roll, Indiana 105. He's coming to Festival of the Lakes in Hammond Thursday, July 16th. The Mullet Man has your chance to win the last remaining pairs of gold seats to the show tomorrow through Friday. 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

0: Jordan Davis, The Country Station, Indiana 105. On our Facebook today, Random Tuesday question, I want to know your go-to road trip snack. I'm surprised a lot of people going with Twizzlers. I didn't even think of those. I do like a good Twizzler every once in a while. Donna and Matt both saying Twizzlers. Kathy says Twizzlers, pretzels, Cheez-Its, Milk Duds, and of course Pepsi. Vanessa, Chex Mix. Cheddar cheese is my favorite. Barb says M&M's. Cheryl says pretzels. Diane going with combos, Dots pretzels, or Chex Mix. See, the problem with those kind of things for me is my fingers get, you know, crummy, or the seasoning from whatever leaves off. And I feel like it can get kind of messy. I'm a cereal gal, although I guess it depends on what cereal you have. I guess that could happen too. But most of the time, cereal is, you know, dry. There's no seasoning on it. So cereal is my go-to. What is your go-to road trip snack? You can answer on our Facebook page today.
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5: Those affected by the March 10th storms in the region still have help available. The U.S. Small Business Administration is offering financial assistance for residents and businesses who experienced losses during the storms in March.
6: What we offer is disaster recovery loans, and even though we're called the Small Business Administration, we do also help with nonprofits, homeowners, and renters.
5: Lane Davis is a public affairs specialist with the SBA's Office of Disaster Recovery and Resilience. He says each category has its own eligibility requirements and limitations as to how much they are approved for.
6: Businesses and nonprofits, they would be eligible up to $2 million for either physical damage or economic injury. Homeowners would be eligible up to $500,000, and renters can be eligible up to $100,000 for personal property. And that would be things like vehicles, furniture, appliances, things that are personally owned by the renter.
5: He says these loans come with great interest rates.
6: The interest rates are really low for homeowners. They can be as low as 2.875%, businesses as low as 4%, and nonprofits as low as 3.625%. The terms are up to 30 years.
5: So who should apply?
6: Anybody. Anybody that sustained damage, whether they are a business, nonprofit, a homeowner, or a renter, as well as for the business and nonprofits, anybody who received an economic backlash, loss of income, things like that.
5: The deadline to apply for funding is June 8th. We've shared more information, including the link to the application, on our Facebook page. Representatives with the Small Business Administration will be at the Lake Village Public Library to offer assistance from 1 to 3 p.m. this Thursday, June 4th. For the Region News Team, I'm Jamie Foster. Your forecast is coming up next. for Northwest Indiana, lots of sunshine today with highs in the mid-70s. We'll be mostly clear overnight tonight with temperatures falling into the low 50s. Sunny on Wednesday with highs around 80, mid-80s on Thursday with mostly sunny skies. Partly sunny Friday with a chance of showers late in the day. Highs will again be in the mid-80s. Low 80s on Saturday with showers likely. That's your region forecast.

feel like so many artists get discovered these days just by one of their songs going viral online. That's the case for her, Stella Lefty. That song is called Boston. 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We've got three 50-50 Friday deals coming your way this Friday morning, June 5th, 9 a.m. at Indiana105.com. 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

I'm beginning to wonder if there's ever even going to be one day this summer where the allergies don't destroy me. It's Indiana 105. Man, the weather is so nice, but so deceiving. That tree pollen is still high. No rain in our forecast to wash that all away until the weekend. We've got your forecast details on the way at 2. It's Riley Green, Indiana 105.

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1: Voters are heading to the polls in six states today for primary elections for the U.S. House, Senate, and governor races. Elections are being held in Iowa, Montana, New Jersey, New Mexico, South Dakota, and California, where the race for governor and L.A. mayor have garnered plenty of national attention. That's because two Republicans have made some inroads in the reliably blue state. Fox News contributor Steve Hilton for governor and reality TV star Spencer Pratt for mayor. Elsewhere, Democrats in Iowa today are looking for the best candidate they hope will fill the seat being vacated by retiring Republican Senator Joni Ernst in November. The White House Correspondents' Dinner has been rescheduled for July 24th. It comes after a shooting at the yearly event resulted in the event being canceled in April. Officials said the rescheduling was not automatic, but it was a choice made after thoughtful consideration from board members. Cole Allen has pled not guilty to charges, including attempting to assassinate President Trump and assault on law enforcement. I'm Chris Caraccio.
2: In Hammond, Mayor Tom McDermott believes Northwest Indiana will become the new home for the Chicago Bears. McDermott thinks Illinois is out of the picture after lawmakers adjourned their spring session without an agreement on proposals that were aimed to keep the Bears in the suburb of Arlington Heights. Team officials say they will finalize their evaluation of Arlington Heights and Hammond either late this spring or early in the summer and will provide an update when they have a decision. Indiana lawmakers approved $1 billion in taxpayer money for the stadium district infrastructure in late February. The body of a 16-year-old boy has been recovered from Whitmer Lake in southern LaGrange County. The boy was seen jumping off a boat without a life jacket late Sunday afternoon. Divers from the Indiana Department of Natural Resources located his body after a three-hour search. He was found less than 300 feet from where he was last seen. The Indianapolis Colts are mourning the loss of a legend. Pro Football Hall of Famer Raymond Berry has died at 93 years old. Berry played 13 seasons while the franchise was in Baltimore and was a six-time Pro Bowl selection. The team's owner says Berry was not only one of the greatest players in Colts history, but also one of the most influential and foundational players of the modern NFL. Your forecast is coming up next. I'm Jamie Foster for the Region News Team.
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2: For Northwest Indiana, mid to upper 70s today with lots of sunshine, mostly clear overnight tonight with temperatures in the low 50s. We'll be near 80 degrees on Wednesday with full sunshine, mostly clear again Wednesday night with lows in the upper 50s. Mid 80s on Thursday with mostly sunny skies, partly sunny on Friday with a slight chance of showers late in the day. Highs will again be in the mid 80s. Showers likely on Saturday with highs in the low 80s. That's your region forecast.

There's Old Dominion, the country station, Indiana 105. Alicia with you for one more hour here on your Tuesday afternoon. Hey, coming up, apparently there is a psychology behind free samples in the store and how it convinces you to buy something on the way. Bailey Zimmerman coming to the Porter County Fair this summer, along with Max McNown and Trace Adkins, Christian artist Kane, Flo Rida. 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

0: minutes.
1: Those three words go through my head all the time when the alarm goes off in the morning. Oh, five more minutes. Scotty McCreary, the Country Station, Indiana 105. It's Alicia with you till 3. So when you go to the grocery store, they're giving out free samples of things. You take that free sample. How often do you end up buying that item? There is a psychology behind free samples. And marketers say that free samples are one of the most powerful sales tools ever invented. Studies have found that people are significantly more likely to purchase a product after trying a free sample, even when they had little or no interest in it before or didn't even know that the product existed. In some cases, simply receiving something for free creates a subtle feeling of goodwill toward the brand. Psychologists say part of the reason is something called the reciprocity effect. I didn't say it right. When someone gives us something, we want to reciprocate back. That's the point. We naturally feel an urge to give something back. So we might purchase the item because we got the free sample of the item. Honestly, I don't know if that's ever happened for me before. Or do you go back around the aisle and just grab another free sample? I may have done that once or twice. What are your thoughts on the free samples, and how often do you end up buying that item? Maybe if it's on sale.
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The Country Station, Indiana 105 with Dirks Bentley. Tomorrow's another Wagon Wednesday video featuring an adoptable pet or pets from either the Porter County Animal Shelter or Hobart Humane Society. 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

0: Montgomery Gentry, Indiana 105. It is road tripping season now. Want to know your favorite road trip snack over on our Facebook page. Maybe give other people some ideas. Because, you know, with the road trip snack, you got to pick something that's easy to eat if you're driving or if you're a passenger or even driving too, that you won't be making a mess all over the place. So what is your go-to road trip snack? Keith says Twizzlers or potato chips are okay, but have you tried beef jerky on road trips? It's so good. Renee, Mike and I candies. Suzanne says Twizzlers. A lot of people saying Twizzlers. Easy to eat, not messy at all. Bob says mixed nuts or trail mix. I would end up dropping something for sure. Crystal says Pepsi and sweet and spicy Doritos. Melanie, peanut butter pretzels, apples, zucchini bread muffins. You must be the passenger because I don't think you could eat a zucchini bread muffin very easily while driving. Katie says Chex Mix and a Cherry Coke. Sally going with trail mix. Becky says grapes. Lisa just says chips. What is your go-to road trip snack? Anybody else put cereal in a bag, dry cereal, and just snack on that? What is your go-to road trip snack? You can answer over on our Facebook page.
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4: In Crown Point, the Lake County Corn Dogs invite area educators to Teacher Appreciation Night this Friday, June 5th. The Corn Dogs will take on Valparaiso's Post 94 at 7 p.m. All teachers and school staff with a school ID will get in free, and discounted tickets will be available for their friends and family. The Corn Dogs have a fun night of activities planned. They play at Legacy Fields on Center Ross Road in Crown Point. AT&T says it has invested $1.9 billion in Indiana's network since 2021. The company plans to expand fiber service to more than 710,000 locations in over 90 Indiana communities as it continues to grow its 5G network. Chicago leaders are moving forward with plans to purchase the Greyhound bus terminal downtown. Mayor Johnson has submitted an ordinance allowing the city to buy the Harrison Street facility for $19.2 million. The terminal has operated on a month-to-month lease since last year and faced possible eviction in 2024. City officials say the total project is expected to cost about $50 million. The terminal serves around 500,000 passengers each year and is used by several other bus carriers. Illinois lawmakers are sending a ban on new immigration detention centers in the state to Governor Pritzker's desk. The legislature passed a bill early yesterday that would ban detention centers from being placed near homes, schools, churches, and other facilities in Illinois. Existing facilities like the ICE Processing Center in Broadview wouldn't be affected by the legislation. For the Region News Team, I'm Jamie Foster. Your forecast is coming up. For Northwest Indiana, sunshine today with highs in the mid-70s, mostly clear overnight tonight with temperatures falling into the low 50s. Sunny again on Wednesday with highs around 80, mid-80s Thursday with mostly sunny skies, partly sunny Friday with a slight chance of showers in the afternoon. We may see some thunderstorms overnight Friday night, and Saturday highs in the low 80s with showers likely. That's your region forecast.

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0: 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Hope you're enjoying the weather today. It's about to get hot around here. This is my sweet spot. Today, sunny, 75, the perfect temperature for me.
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There's Shane Prophet, Indiana 105. That is it for me today. It's Alicia. Thank you so much for hanging out. Let us be a part of your Tuesday. The Mellet Man's in next at 3. Hey, congrats to those in the Hobart school system out of school today. And Portage and Griffith, last two tomorrow and Thursday. Hang in there. You're almost there. Here's Billy Currington, Indiana 105. Have a great rest of your Tuesday.

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3: Primary elections for the U.S. House, Senate, and governor are being held today in six states, including California, where the race for governor and L.A. mayor have garnered plenty of national attention. Two Republicans have made some inroads in the reliably blue state, Fox News contributor Steve Hilton for governor and reality TV star Spencer Pratt for mayor. President Trump is denying reports that negotiations between the U.S. and Iran have broken down. The president pushed back on those claims with a post on Truth Social today, where he called the reports false and erroneous. His comments follow reporting from Iranian state media yesterday that Tehran would stop exchanging messages with the U.S. through intermediaries over accusations of a ceasefire violation. However, the president's post asserted that conversations have been going on continuously and added, "Where they lead, one never knows, but as I told Iran, it's time one way or another for you to make a deal." I'm Chris Caraggio.
4: The Indiana Department of Environmental Management says the EPA is giving Indiana more than $200,000 to monitor water quality at Lake Michigan beaches and help keep swimmers safe. Officials say the funding supports testing for elevated bacteria levels and alerting the public when conditions may be harmful for swimmers. The efforts help protect public health while supporting recreation and tourism along Indiana's Great Lakes coastline. Through Indiana's Beach Alert Program, you can check current conditions and even sign up for automated messages. We've shared more information on the Region News Team Facebook page. In Chesterton, the Residences at Coffee Creek is hosting its fourth annual 5K fun run and walk this Saturday, June 6th at the Coffee Creek Watershed Preserve. Check-in for the event starts at 9 a.m. and the race starts at 10. Advance registration is required. Proceeds will be donated to the Parkinson's Support Group and Exercise Program. We've shared more information on our Facebook page. The Merrillville Town Council has placed a one-year moratorium on new data center project approvals, allowing more time to study the potential impacts of hyperscale data center developments. The moratorium runs through May 31st, 2027. Officials say four separate data center developers have approached the town, including one proposal that had advanced further than the others, but the council agreed more research and evaluation are needed. Merrillville will continue to have citizen advisory committee meetings to discuss data centers. The town will also host an educational meeting on data centers presented by the Northwest Indiana Forum on June 11th at 5:30 p.m. at the Dean and Barbara White Community Center. It will include expert guest speakers and breakout sessions where residents can ask direct questions to industry professionals. Your forecast is coming up next. I'm Jamie Foster with the Region News Team.
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6: Alicia Tassone with the Region Traffic Alert. We have a crash State Road 2 at 600 North between Valpo and Westville. Traffic is stopped in both directions along State Road 2. Not sure if we're even getting through there. Be careful, State Road 2 there between Valpo and Westville at County Road 600 North with a crash. We have traffic jamming up on the westbound side of 8094 through the I-65 corridor as usual, and also southbound Klein down to one lane again between Columbus Drive and 15th Avenue for road work. 219-405-7743 is our hotline. Alicia Tassone with a Region Traffic Alert.
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8: Well, the month of June bringing some fun in the sun in the region. 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Sunglasses are required if you're at the beaches, sunblock. Although it's a little bit cooler near the lakefront this afternoon. For tonight, have the windows open. Get some of that free air conditioned at 53. Will be our low. Northeast winds 5 to 10. Sunny and mild again tomorrow. We'll be in the low 80s, upper 50s tomorrow night. Thursday, sunny, mild, 85. And those southwest winds ushering in the nice heat. Humidity kicks in on Friday, 20% chance of rain, showers, and storms. Looks like in the afternoon, hot, humid, 85 on Friday afternoon. Lighthouse, Michigan City, cooler at this time at 67. Portage 75 degrees. Cedar Lake at 75. Rensselaer South at 77 degrees.

0: Saddle Up and Ride, Ride, Ride. George Burge, Luke Bryan. Luke Combs before that, getting us going here on a beautiful Tuesday with the Mullet Man. How are you today? A lot of people out and about today. Why? Kids are out of school. I went to the UPS store. Tammy had me do some errands. Man, oh man, UPS store was packed. Packed. As everybody was sending stuff out, and I was actually returning stuff. But, yeah, the kids are out of school. Only two schools left, I believe. I heard Alicia talk about this earlier. Portage, last day of school is tomorrow. And Griffith, I believe, is Thursday. And then graduation ceremonies this weekend, next week, open houses. Yeah. If I had a swimming pool right now, I'd be in it right now. Who's swimming right now listening to the Mullet Man? Inbox me, and I'll send you a shout-out. And by the way, today I want to know, we're doing the best of the region. This is for bragging rights. There's no awards or anything like that, but it's bragging rights. Favorite car wash in the region. I love going through car washes when I can. Want to know from you, your car wash experience. Or maybe you're old school and you don't go through a car wash. You bucket wash on your own at home. You can do that too as well. That's our Facebook topic today. I've got nothing today. We're just going to play tunes, talk about Jelly Roll concert tickets, talk about Megan Maroney. Are you going tonight? Sold out. United Center. All right, coming back with Tyler Hubbard. We'll get to Corey Kent and his latest, along with Cole Wetzel, Rocky Mountain Lowell. All right, favorite car wash. Hit us up on Facebook. Go!
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0: Great song to hammer a nail to. For our roofers listening in today, Randall Lambert, KRC, and it's Indiana 105. What a gorgeous day. What are we doing inside? Although it's nice and air conditioning, I'm not complaining in Studio J. All right. Hello, Crown Point. The Crown Point Car Cruise kicks off in 30 minutes and returns this season for the 2026 season at Bulldog Park, located at 183 Southwest Street. The car cruise will be held from 4 p.m. to 8 p.m. Do not get there before 4 because the gates don't open. The gates open exactly at 4. In fact, the Crown Point's Facebook page has the do's and don'ts, so you may want to read that. And there's like certain parking restrictions around the Crown Point area, too. But features weekly food vendors, live entertainment on select dates. Have fun. Expect traffic, pedestrian traffic, all around Bulldog Park and Crown Point up until 8 o'clock tonight. So that sounds like fun. Good weather for it as well. All right. Your Facebook question today, it's called Best of the Region. Kind of, it's like a comment card. The good and the bad, the positive and the negative sides of car washes. I want to hear from you. Maybe you had a great experience. Maybe you had an awful experience. The views expressed on this show are not necessarily the views of the Bullet Man. All right. Courtney says, crew, and they always give my dog a treat when we go. Oh, that's nice. Julie says, uh-oh, we have a negative. I hate when the drying feature starts counting down while your car is still being rinsed. Never gets dry in some places. See, I think car wash places need to hear that. And you can do that. You can vent or be positive on our timeline. Yeah, I know, too. I have the same thing. When I go through a car wash, you get like 10 seconds of blower time. That's it? Yeah, the windows are still wet. And then you got to get out and you got to wipe it yourself. Again, that's some places have that. By the way, I'm not going to mention any places that I experienced. You have to mention those. Hey, Rick. Rick says, my driveway. You can't go wrong, Rick. Your old garden hose, your bucket of suds, your own towels, your own chamois. I have a chamois. I do use it. It looks like it's like a glove, like a catcher's glove, and you can dry. Danielson, wax on. Yes. Karen says, my driveway. All right, we got driveways. Brenda with a laugh emoji, my driveway. All right. You do it yourself. That's good. Mike says, none. They all leave soap on your vehicle, never gets rinsed right. All right, we'll put a care emoji, Mike. I didn't think your experience was that bad. And Sandy says, I'm looking. All right, the topic today is favorite car wash in the region. If we get enough comments, positive comments, we will award the best car wash in the region. They're not going to get anything. They're just going to get mentions on the radio. All right, coming back, beautiful forecast on the way as far as traffic, 405-7743. Alicia has a bulletin up next. I'll be right back.
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4: In Northwest Indiana, Indiana American Water says they've purchased Community Utilities of Indiana's water and wastewater systems in Merrillville, Lakes of the Four Seasons, and Roselawn from Nexus Regulated Utilities. The company says this adds about 8,200 customer connections locations in Lake, Porter, and Jasper counties to the Indiana American Water footprint. New customers will receive additional information in the mail in the coming weeks. The information is also available now on a new dedicated webpage on the company's website under customer service and billing. NDOT is hosting a public information meeting this month to introduce a study that will examine a 13-mile stretch of State Road 2 between U.S. 20 in LaPorte County and U.S. 20 31 in St. Joseph County. The study team is working to understand corridor needs, identify opportunities for safety and mobility improvements, and help determine a set of recommendations for transportation improvements for the corridor. Officials say public input will help NDOT better understand community needs and develop solutions that meet those needs. The meeting is scheduled for Tuesday, June 16th at the New Prairie High School Auditorium. Doors open at 5:30 p.m. Central Time and the presentation starts at 6. In Lake County, NDOT says State Road 53 Broadway will be closed at the railroad crossing between 20th Avenue and 21st Avenue starting Monday, June 8th. Work will take about 8 days. Local access will be available up to the crossing through traffic should seek alternate routes. For the Region News Team, I'm Jamie Foster. Your forecast is next.
5: Alicia Tassone with the Region Traffic Update. It looks like lanes have reopened State Road 2 at 600 North between Velpo and Westville. Still a bit of heavy traffic there, but lanes are open again and traffic is passing through State Road 2 at 600 North. We've got some slowdowns still westbound 80-94 through that I-65 corridor, really jammed up there. Also on the southbound side of Klein, hitting the brakes from north of the toll road down to 15th Avenue, again down to one lane. We're also seeing northbound roadwork slowdowns just north of 80-94 on Klein. Be careful for lane restrictions on 109th Avenue between Iowa Street and Colorado Street eastbound, really backed up. 219-405-7743 is our hotline. Alicia Tassone with the Region Traffic Update.
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2: 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First responders and veterans each and every day. We thank you. Farmers in the fields, hello. And anybody who's got a swimming pool, Marco, hello. That's right. You should be on in your pool right now. That's what I would be doing right now. In a Chase Lounge, dual cup holders, sitting back, relax. 53-hour low tonight. Have the windows open. Sunny tomorrow. Another gorgeous day. Hey, 81 the high. And then tomorrow night, upper 50s. And then the humidity kicks in Thursday. Sunny, 85. We're dry. And then 64 on Thursday night. Setting the table up for Friday's 20% chance of rain, showers, and storms. The humidity will be up on Friday. Temps will be in the mid-80s. Lansing Airport, 71. Lake Station, look cooler, 67. Westville, 76. Madaryville. Hello, Madaryville. It's 77 degrees.

0: That's why we drink. Justin Moore, it's Indiana 105. This weekend, Indiana DNR announcing their free fishing days. You don't need a fishing license, and there's a couple of places where you can take a kid fishing. Stay tuned. Here's Blake Shelton.
1: Ain't it a scary thing?
0: Places where you can take a kid fishing. Stay tuned. Here's Blake Shelton.
1: Ain't it a

0: Nice bass. Maddie and Tay, Shut Up and Fish. It's Indiana 105 Mullet. Man, all right, now that I got your attention. This is the weekend the Indiana DNR is giving us Hoosiers a free fishing days, Saturday and Sunday. And allowing anyone to fish without a fishing license. But you should have one. And even without a license or a trout salmon stamp. And all other regulations include size, bag, and season limits still remain in effect. A couple of things going on. Friends of Fishing 15th Annual Take a Kid Fishing Derby in Hobart. They're going to be fishing Big Maple Lake. 8 a.m. till noon at 7302 Ainsworth Road in Hobart. Come out and have a day of fun and fishing. Prizes awarded for the 1st to 10th place panfish. Big fish category and casting contest, too. It's Indiana's free fishing days. 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Thank you, DNR. And again, too, don't drop garbage off in any of these places. Make sure you pick up after yourselves. It's nothing that Phil and I will be out in the lake, you know, and somebody's like bottles in the water and McDonald's bags and stuff. It's like, come on, really? You know, you're polluting the fish's house. That's where they live. Yeah, nobody's going to dump bottles in your house, right? You wouldn't want that. Anyhow, both of these events you can find online on social media. All right, I'm coming back. Way back. Jason L. Dean, new next. Hang on.
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Don't tell on me. It's Jason Aldean, Mullet Man. Traffic coming up after 4. Let's go back to the year 1984. Gotta have that cowbell. Mel McDaniel. 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
1: Six states are holding primary elections today to set up the matchups for November. Voters are going to the polls in Iowa, Montana, New Jersey, New Mexico, South Dakota, and California, where the race for governor and Los Angeles mayor are drawing national attention. Elsewhere, Democrats in Iowa are looking to flip the Senate seat being vacated by retiring Republican Joni Ernst. President Trump is denying reports that negotiations between the United States and Iran have broken down. The president pushed back on the claims with a post on Truth Social where he called the reports false and erroneous. His comments follow reporting from Iranian state media yesterday that Tehran would stop exchanging messages with the U.S. through intermediaries over accusations of a ceasefire violation and added that they would completely close the Strait of Hormuz. Millions across the central U.S. are at risk of severe weather today. NOAA's Storm Prediction Center says severe thunderstorms are likely along a corridor stretching from Wyoming to Nebraska and into the Dakotas. I'm Chris Caraggio.
2: In Gary, construction starts today on one of the city's most heavily traveled roads. City leaders say Ridge Road between Colfax and Whitcomb will undergo major resurfacing and infrastructure improvements. Crews started milling the road today. County Commissioner Kyle Allen says Ridge Road is a critical corridor that connects several communities across Lake County and Illinois. The total cost of the county-led project is $1.6 million, with the primary funding secured directly by Commissioner Allen. A new pathway connects two region communities. Known as Bridges Over Ditches, the pathway runs between Highland and Munster, connecting the communities and expanding access to local trails for walking, biking, and enjoying the outdoors. An official ribbon-cutting ceremony celebrating the opening of the new path is scheduled for Monday, June 15th at 1:30. We've shared details on the Region News Team Facebook page. In Whiting, officials say a new beach toy box at Wilhalla Beach is ready for use. Several area residents and businesses work together on this project to provide beach toys for everyone to enjoy. Visitors to the beach can borrow the toys while they're there and return them when they're finished. If you'd like to donate beach toys for the box, those can be dropped off at the Whiting Parks Department office. For the Region News Team, I'm Jamie Foster. 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
4: Taking a look at the roads for your Tuesday afternoon, westbound side of 8094, the usual delays approaching I-65, continuing towards Kennedy Avenue. A crash is being reported just before I-65, so be careful there along the westbound side, slowing down before you get to I-65 for a reported crash just past Central Avenue. Looks like really jamming things up there. Everything looking okay eastbound. No major slowdowns along I-65. Toll Road or I-94 looking good. Southbound Klein, a reminder, down to one lane between Columbus Drive and 15th Avenue, so it's stop and go, slow and go at times through that stretch of Klein. Very heavy traffic, Indianapolis Boulevard north of 30 all the way up through the Highland area past 45th. Same along Calumet Avenue in the Munster area near 45th, U.S. 30. Typical volume between the state line and 41 in Schererville. We also have some delays due to a crash westbound side of 30 near Mississippi Street in the area of the mall, so be careful there. Also watch out for slowdowns along 109th Avenue near Colorado Street. Scheduled lane restrictions there on 109th between Iowa and Arizona Street until 6 o'clock this evening. If you have a traffic tip, our hotline is 219-405-7743. Only call when safe to do so. South Shore Trains reporting on time. Alicia Tassone, Region News Team Traffic.
5: And now your local weather. Hey, I'm on time. Hi, nice. Alicia. How are
4: Hello.
5: You today?
4: Good. How are you?
5: Nice and chilling in Studio J. I'm not complaining. I mean, this is great. I mean,
4: you're the one that put it down to 69.
5: I know. Because the
4: isn't it crazy, though, how sometimes, even though it's cooler, when there's no movement of air, it feels hot.
5: Right. I mean, think about it. What's the ideal room temperature for air conditioning? To each his own, I guess.
4: I would say, well, 72 is room temperature. So I would say 72 would be where most people could feel somewhat comfortable.
5: All right, so 66 is too cold for some.
4: That's too cold for most.
5: 64, you can see your breath. That's right. That's too cold.
4: That's too cold for a lot of people.
5: You'll freeze up the air conditioning system if you have it down to 60 degrees, I guess. I don't know. I mean, but then again, it's 70. At 73, it was really cold.
4: I wish
5: cold.
4: We could open up the windows and get the fresh air in from outside.
5: Well,
4: that would be nice.
5: Not on the days when the neighbors mow and stuff, because then they're part of the show.
4: Yeah, and the dog.
5: Well, Well, that's what we get for living right, you know. Hey, well,
4: yeah. We're in the neighborhood.
5: We're in the, hey, well, welcome part of the to neighborhood. The neighborhood.
4: What a lovely neighborhood.
5: Oh, by the way, Mr. Rogers, hold on.
4: Oh, I reminded you of something?
5: Yes, you did.
4: In your stack of papers on the floor.
5: I'll have to readdress that. One of the
4: You'll find it later.
5: One of the characters of the Mr. Rogers passed away.
4: Oh, I did see that.
5: Handyman Negri.
4: Yeah.
5: It was 90...
4: 93, 91, something like that.
5: I saw that. Yeah, we used to watch Mr. Rogers all the time. Mm-hmm. He owned a music store, and I just remember watching Mr. Rogers play the drums. It's like, wow, he's playing the guitar. He's playing this. It's like, yeah. Yeah, I'll find that story, and we'll talk about it. All right, so the weather, have the windows open tonight. 53 will be our low temperature.
4: I don't like bugs.
5: Oh, no. Sunny and 81 tomorrow. Upper 50s tomorrow night. Thursday, the humidity starts kicking in.
4: Yeah.
5: We'll be in the mid-80s. Southwest winds around 20. 64 on Thursday night. That's comfortable, but then the humidity will kick in Friday, and we have a 20% chance of rain. Showers and storms in the forecast, mid-80s. Matt Wintz in the morning will give us the weekend. Now, if there's any graduation ceremonies.
4: I know. I think Crown Points is today, or was today, is tonight.
5: Is that tonight?
4: Yeah. They got beautiful weather for it.
5: Oh, yeah. And the car cruise is going
4: on.
5: The
4: car cruise, too,
5: right now at Bulldog Park. All right, so I heard you talk about this earlier. There's only two schools left.
4: Yeah. They're the last two standing.
5: And what are they going to do on their last 2 days? Are they going to clean their lockers out? Are they just going to just sit there until...
4: Right, they put the trash cans in the hallway and everybody throws everything out in their locker.
5: Do they still have yearbooks?
4: Yeah, I think so.
5: Do they do they go around signing, you know, yearbooks
4: probably.
5: And all that kind of
4: probably.
5: Favorite teachers, maybe give the teacher a gift at the end of the year. Mm-hmm. You know, you've been a great teacher. Or, yeah. I don't know where my yearbooks are at.
4: Mine are in a tub somewhere.
5: Yeah.
4: Yeah.
5: I mean, they're black and white photos.
4: That's funny.
5: Yeah. Well, have a safe summer. And Griffith and
4: Portage.
5: Portage.
4: Almost. Hang in there.
5: Almost there. Yeah. Hang in there. You can do it.

0: She's from a small town in Illinois, Waterloo, Illinois. They're known for their golf courses in the small town. That's Alexandra Kay and Straight for the Heart. It's Indiana 105. I just made that up, although they do have a couple of golf courses. Not that I would golf, not that I would know, but it's not too far away from Missouri. I think she's 40 miles away from the Missouri state line. All right, on the Illinois side, today's country music news, Riley Green has released another new single to radio. I think you'll hear it tomorrow, or did you hear it today with Alicia, New Music at Noon? It's called Think As You Drunk, with a direct tribute to Toby Keith. Woven into the song's final moments, Riley Green said that Toby Keith was a major influence on his own writing, especially in the way Toby mixed humor, honesty, and everyday storytelling in country music. The new track includes Toby Keith's vocals on this song, As Good As I Want Was, at the end of the song. Haven't heard it yet, but I'm sure it's really good. Creating a clear nod to one of the late singer's signature songs. Listen for Think As You Drunk. I might play that this afternoon for you. All right, Legacy Recording has released Dream Chaser. That's the new studio album from Willie Nelson. It's available on CD, vinyl, and digital. Dream Chaser marks Willie's 79th solo studio album and his 156th album overall. Tonight, sold-out show, United Center in Chicago, the Cloud 9 Tour, Megan Maroney. There are good seats still available for Wednesday's show at the United Center in Chicago. Luke Bryan talks about his new song, Country, and She Knows It.
1: I think that if I go record these songs, I play them around my house. I play them for my children, my wife, my family. And, you know, when the songs start making the family dance and stuff, I think we're on to something. But, you know, with me, I just want to always try to put music out that the fans really, really enjoy, that drives them to the concerts and drives them to want to go listen. And like this song just feels like there ought to be a line dance getting created, and it's a great song in a bar, and I can't wait to really see all that going on.
0: All right, and Indiana 105, we have the last remaining pairs of gold tickets if you want to see Jelly Roll. Not yet. 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The golden ticket, Willy Wonka, as Jelly Roll rolls in to Festival of the Lakes in Hammond. 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
4: Region traffic update. We have a crash westbound 8094 just past Central Avenue that is blocking the two left lanes. According to NDOT, traffic is stacking up all the way back to the toll road interchange on the westbound side of 8094. Again, the crash is blocking the two right lanes just past Central Avenue before I-65. 219-405-7743 is our hotline. Alicia Tassone with the region traffic alert.
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Hello to the Crown Point Car Cruise, those classic cars at Bulldog Park. Let's play a song for you. Here's Kathy Matea.

0: In Hammond, Mayor Tom McDermott believes Northwest Indiana will become the new home for the Chicago Bears. McDermott thinks Illinois is out of the picture after lawmakers adjourned their spring session without an agreement on proposals that were aimed to keep the Bears in the suburb of Arlington Heights. Team officials say they will finalize their evaluation of Arlington Heights and Hammond either late this spring or early in the summer and will provide an update when they have a decision. Indiana lawmakers approved $1 billion in taxpayer money for the stadium district infrastructure in late February. The body of a 16-year-old boy has been recovered from Whitmer Lake in southern LaGrange County. The boy was seen jumping off a boat without a life jacket late Sunday afternoon. Divers from the Indiana Department of Natural Resources located his body after a three-hour search. He was found less than 300 feet from where he was last seen. The Indianapolis Colts are mourning the loss of a legend. Pro Football Hall of Famer Raymond Berry has died at 93 years old. Berry played 13 seasons while the franchise was in Baltimore and was a six-time Pro Bowl selection. The team's owner says Berry was not only one of the greatest players in Colts history, but also one of the most influential and foundational players of the modern NFL. Your forecast is coming up next. I'm Jamie Foster for the Region News Team.
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2: Two left lanes are still blocked on the westbound side of 8094 just past Central Avenue before I-65. Traffic is stopped all the way back around into the toll road ramps and back across the toll road on I-94 westbound, so you definitely want to seek an alternate route there. Again, two left lanes blocked. Just before I-65, traffic is backed up to the toll road and back around into the ramp. So if you're trying to get on westbound from the toll road to westbound 8094, definitely want to seek an alternate route right now. Everything looking okay once you get past I-65 until you hit Burr Street. Then that moderate volume continues towards Kennedy Avenue. Eastbound running along smoothly. No slowdowns along I-65. Looking good. Southbound Klein, watch out for the stop and go, slow and go between Chicago Avenue and 15th Avenue. Road work there. Also northbound briefly slowing down north of 8094 with road work on Klein Avenue. Outbound Bishop Ford, we've got road work slowdowns from 115th down to just south of Sibley. Heavy traffic along US 30 as usual through the Dyer-Sherrillville area. Indianapolis Boulevard north of 30, the usual congestion there. A reminder that US 6 is shut down now between Mander Road and County Road 350 East through the end of July for bridge work. Our traffic hotline, if you have a traffic tip, is 219-405-7743. Only call when safe to do so. South Shore Trains reporting on time. Alicia Tassone, Region News Team Traffic.
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2: The deer roam by the transmitter.
3: Man, those things scare the heck out of me at night. You know, I'll get into the truck and I hear.
2: I'm sure you scare the heck out of them.
3: So I snort back, and then they all take off. I guess that's the male call of. Yeah. You snort, they all leave.
2: Yeah.
3: It's funny because even when I snore, everyone leaves. All right. Bada boom. All right. 53 our low tonight. Have the windows open. In my case, no, we'll shut those windows. Tomorrow, sunny skies. 81 the high. 58 tomorrow night. And the weather, beautiful. Thursday, mid-80s. The humidity kicks in, though. Thursday night, we'll be in the mid-60s. What's the last time we've had 64-degree weather at night?
2: Yeah.
3: Or was that last night? I mean, I don't know. It was still mild.
2: Honestly, don't know.
3: Yeah. 20% chance of rain in the forecast on Friday, 85. You're going to break it to us about hit or miss of rain chances this weekend. Five-day forecast coming up at 5. Dyer, 73. Lakes of the Four Seasons, 73. Cooler Lakeside, Ogden Dunes at 64. Wanata at 75. I found the story. Joe Negri, the jazz guitarist who played Handyman Negri on Mr. Rogers' Neighborhood, has passed away at the age of 99 years old. God bless him. He passed away peacefully in Pittsburgh. After a brief illness, he appeared on the beloved children's show of Mr. Rogers' Neighborhood. He was the owner of the Negri's Music Shop, where Fred Rogers often stopped by to talk to him. And when I'll tell you what, if it wasn't for Fred Rogers, I wouldn't know what the drums were, because I would, as a kid, going, wow, what's that? You know, and he's picking up a trombone or playing the piano.
2: Yeah.
3: Because Fred Rogers was a musician himself, and he played all the instruments along with Joe Negri. Joe went on to become a respected jazz musician, and he taught decades to mentoring young musicians in the Pittsburgh area.
2: Very nice.
3: Do you know, all right, I'm going to test your Mr. Rogers.
2: Oh, Gosh.
3: Can you name at least
2: no.
3: three characters?
2: No.
3: Three puppets?
2: No. Right,
3: how about not even a puppet?
2: I was very young.
3: Like maybe King Friday. It was a puppet. He was the king of the castle. Yep. Remember the trolley? The trolley?
2: I do, yes. Okay.
3: The aquarium where he would feed the fish.
2: I probably only watched Mr. Rogers for, I don't even know. I mean, I was really young.
3: Yeah. Picture Picture was another one. Mm-hmm. For those that are my generation who stayed home from school and watched, because if you were sick. Yeah.
2: Yeah, that's when I saw it on PBS.
3: Mr. McFeely, he was the speedy post mail carrier. He was always on the go. And the music was real fast. He's like, I got to go, Fred. Officer Clemens, he was the friendly police officer that would visit Fred Rogers. Henrietta the Pussycat.
2: And Henrietta,
3: Henrietta the Pussycat.
2: Yeah.
3: And X the Owl. Lady Elaine Fairchild was another one. King Friday. Well, Joe Negri, 99 years old.
2: Wow.
3: He lived a long, long life, and I'm sure he taught a lot of the young, inspiring musicians of today.

4:40, 20 minutes away with the Mullet Man, Indiana 105. Today's Facebook topic, want to know, best in the region, favorite car wash, the positives, and all right, the negatives, because they need to know how are we doing. We'll compare notes on the way. Here's Alan Jackson. Well, I'm a

0: Riley Green is heard on Alicia's New Music at Noon. Think As You Drunk, a tribute to the late, great Toby Keith. It's 447, Mullet Man. All right, hot topic, best in the region, positives, negatives. They need to know how they're doing when you go to a car wash. Favorite car wash in the region? Barb says Crew in Merrillville. Nicole says Drive and Shine in Crown Point. I go every day, she says. Diane says Family Express, do it yourself. Ron, Driveway, hand wash for sure. Automatic car wash can't get into nooks and crannies. Chris says my kids, but they're grown up now. Used to be about $2. Really? I used to have, when I was a kid, I'd have Father's Day and Mother's Day coupons. I'd say, all right, here's a $5 car wash. I'd make my parents gifts. Yeah, I did that in high school. No, I was 10 years old when I did that. Vanessa says, Encore in Hammond. Always super kind staff. And they have great vacuums. Bobby says, my front yard. Courtney says, Crew. Julie, I hate when the dry feature starts counting down. I know. See, some of the places need to work on that. When you go through the manual washes, hey, I only got 10 seconds of the dryer. Yeah, they need to beef the dryer time up. All right, do you remember a long time ago, I'm being reminiscent here. That's a big word, reminiscent. The Munster Car Wash on Ridge Road. It was on the north side of Ridge. You pull up, the attendant greets you, you get out of your vehicle, you walk through the glass corridor, and you're washing your vehicle through the brushes, and there's like NASCAR team. There's people inside your vehicle. They're Windexing the windows, vacuuming in, and then there's like 10 people at the end, and they're all towel drying your vehicle. Yeah. I'll get the works. Yeah, for my Maverick that I drove as my dad's car. I told him I went through it. He goes, Mike, why are you paying all that money for? You could do it yourself. I go, Dad, it's like 15 people inside my car working on it. So, the good old days. The Munster Car Wash. Indiana 105.
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Even the squirrels outside studio glass window are dancing. All right. It's Luke Bryan, Indiana 105 Mullet Man. Megan Maroney playing tonight, 7 p.m. United Center, Chicago. You should be on the road already if you're going to the show. It's sold out. I know. The Cloud 9 Tour. Here's Megan Maroney, Indiana 105. You stay.

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2: Wall Street is closing higher with all three major averages posting fresh records. Key tech names added lift to the broader market with Marvell Technology up 15% on a prediction the chipmaker could become the next trillion-dollar company. At the closing bell, the Dow gained 228 points, the S&P 500 added 9 points, and the NASDAQ rose 7 points. Primary voters in six states are casting ballots today in key races for governor, U.S. Senate, and the U.S. House. Elections are being held in Iowa, Montana, New Jersey, New Mexico, South Dakota, and California, where the race for governor and L.A. mayor have garnered plenty of national attention. That's because two Republicans have made some inroads in the reliably blue state, Fox News contributor Steve Hilton for governor and reality TV star Spencer Pratt for mayor. Elsewhere, Democrats in Iowa are looking for the best candidate they hope will fill the seat vacated by retiring Republican Senator Joni Ernst. I'm Chris Caraggio.
3: In Crown Point, the Lake County Corn Dogs invite area educators to Teacher Appreciation Night this Friday, June 5th. The Corn Dogs will take on Valparaiso's Post 94 at 7 p.m. All teachers and school staff with a school ID will get in free, and discounted tickets will be available for their friends and family. The Corn Dogs have a fun night of activities planned. They play at Legacy Fields on Center Ross Road in Crown Point. AT&T says it has invested $1.9 billion in Indiana's networks since 2021. The company plans to expand fiber service to more than 710,000 locations in over 90 Indiana communities as it continues to grow its 5G network. Chicago leaders are moving forward with plans to purchase the Greyhound bus terminal downtown. Mayor Johnson has submitted an ordinance allowing the city to buy the Harrison Street facility for $19.2 million. The terminal has operated on a month-to-month lease since last year and faced possible eviction in 2024. City officials say the total project is expected to cost about $50 million. The terminal serves around 500,000 passengers each year and is used by several other bus carriers. Illinois lawmakers are sending a ban on new immigration detention centers in the state to Governor Pritzker's desk. The legislature passed a bill early yesterday that would ban detention centers from being placed near homes, schools, churches, and other facilities in Illinois. Existing facilities like the ICE Processing Center in Broadview wouldn't be affected by the legislation. For the Region News Team, I'm Jamie Foster. 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
4: Checking in on the roads again. The crash looks like it's been cleared on the westbound side of 8094 near Central Avenue. We had the two left lanes blocked there. We still have traffic backed up. It looks like another crash in the right lane now, and that is just past Ripley Street. So once you get past that second crash, now things start to pick back up again. But westbound is still jammed in that area on I-94 crossing over the toll road, and then on the toll road trying to get onto the westbound Borman. We have an additional crash again past Ripley blocking the right lane. Eastbound, brief slowdown. Gapers in that area approaching Ripley Street. The rest of 8094, though, right now looking okay. Westbound side of I-94 in the Chesterton area near the weigh station, seeing a brief slowdown through the work zone there. Southbound on Klein Avenue, hitting the brakes still north of the toll road and down to about 15th Avenue. Ongoing roadwork slowdowns on the southbound side of Klein. US 30, we have a crash near Mall Entrance D. That is backing things up. Eastbound 30 there through the Merrillville area. And then also westbound crash on US 30 near Grand Boulevard. So be careful for those two crashes there. We also have the usual delays, US 30 through the Dyer-Cherville area. Heavy traffic at Indianapolis Boulevard still jamming north of 8094. Heavy traffic along 231 between 41 and Parrish Avenue in the St. John area. If you see any other traffic issues out there, let us know on our hotline at 219-405-7743 when safe to do so. Alicia Tassone, Region News Team Traffic.
5: All right, 507.
4: What happened?
5: Well, that's all right. You had a lot of traffic, and that's fine.
4: My bad.
5: No. Nobody's bad.
4: Everyone's bad who got into crashes traffic.
5: Well, that's what we do, though. We're here to serve. And comments at the door.
4: Get off of the westbound Borman.
5: Right? We should have a comment card.
4: Don't get stuck in it.
5: Like, you know, most businesses, how we doing? You know, how you doing? How we doing? You know, how we doing?
4: Right. Yeah, like, how's my driving?
5: Yeah, how's my driving?
4: How's my traffic reporting?
5: 1-800.
4: Yeah. 1-800-MULLET-MAN.
5: Mullet Man. Yeah. Hey, somebody already has it, I think. We should call that. 1-800-MULLET-MAN.
4: That's just probably too many numbers.
5: Hi, it's Mike Summers. Thanks for calling
4: me. It would have to be something like 1-800-4-MULLET or something.
5: Mullet, yeah. Low tonight, 53, 81 the high tomorrow. Plenty of sunshine. In fact, sunshine continues even through Thursday. 85, the humidity will kick in. Mid-60s on Thursday night, and now the extended forecast.
4: Yeah, going to be sticky. And we have a chance of showers and storms back in the forecast Friday late in the afternoon, mid-80s. Chance of showers and storms Friday night, mid-60s. Chance of showers and storms Saturday, low to mid-80s. Looks like they've taken showers and storms out for Sunday.
5: Yeah.
4: Partly sunny, mid-70s, going to be cooler than they were saying, but then we go back up into the low 80s with a chance of rain Monday.
5: Do they get percentages, these percentage chances, anything?
4: Only through Friday night, 70% chance.
5: Well, that's a fairly good chance. If it was like, you know, 20%, it's like, pfft. You know,
4: yeah, 30% chance Friday afternoon, better chance at night.
5: All right. Winfield, 73. Chesterton, a little bit cooler. Lakeside, 66, 77 in Wheatfield. Don't want to scare any brides-to-be. Have you ever heard of Zola? They're a popular wedding planning website. The average cost of a wedding in 2026 was about $36,000. Now, this all is a variation depending on several factors.
4: Oh, of course.
5: Like location. How many brides are going to be in the bridal party? You're going to have 30 of them? You know, that kind of thing. You ever see 15? A bride has 15
4: bridesmaids.
5: Isn't that insane? I know. Yeah. Well, some people can do that. I guess they don't want to leave anybody out. Hey, that's what happens when you're on a budget. It's like, well, you know, who really means the most to you? Well, they all do. Well, they all can't
4: be. But then what happens if your groom only has like 4 groomsmen and you have 15 bridesmaids? That doesn't work. They each have to like go back up and down the aisle 3 times escorting the bridesmaids.
5: 20 ushers. And... Well, anyhow, the team analyzed the average cost of a 150-guest wedding across 60 U.S. cities. New York City, of course.
4: Of course.
5: About $99,000. Yeah. Oh, wow. They break it down even to with cost by city. The top 10, New York, $99,000. San Francisco, $85,000. Chicago comes in at 4th at $81,000. I guess because of the banquet halls.
4: And the venues.
5: The venues and all that. And the 30 bridesmaids that are...
4: The 30 bridesmaids.
5: Boston's in there. L.A., San Diego, Vegas. Yeah, surprisingly, Vegas, $62,000.
4: I mean, I guess that's still kind of steep if they're not considering the people, I guess, that just go to the Elvis Chapel.
5: Well, that's what I mean. You got to bring all 30 bridezillas. Or, I'm sorry, not bridezillas. Brides. And you know what? Indiana's wholesome because we have a lot of farm weddings.
4: A lot of barn weddings,
5: you know, and I want to say cost of a barn wedding, maybe under $20,000, if that's high.
4: Depends, yeah. Can you imagine the cost of the Taylor Swift, Travis Kelce?
5: Oh, boy.
4: Wedding?
5: You know, I'll tell you what, that ring, he's going to have to, can you imagine she goes, could you do a little bit better than that? You know, that's a lot of pressure on that Kelce guy to get her a ring that she wants.
4: The prenuptial agreement they're going to have.
5: Oh, boy. Woo! 5 lawyers standing by.
4: She's probably worth about like 8 times more than he is.
5: That's just insane.
4: That's crazy.
5: Yeah. Well, hey, keep it simple. That's what I say. If your bride's listening right now, just keep it simple.
4: Yeah, sounds good.
5: Bring it down to maybe 10 bridesmaids.

Why wait? Rascal Flatts, catch of the day in about 15 minutes. 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It's John Pardee, Indiana 105 for the Drive.

0: This is Rich King. Time to check in with a mullet man who is a huge, on the right side of town, a huge White Sox fan.
1: Last night in Minnesota.
2: A swing and a high fly ball into right field and deep. Back it goes towards the dock, and that is gone. Second grand slam this year for Tristan Gray.
1: Tristan Gray hit a grand slam in the fourth inning off of David Sandlin, and the Minnesota Twins added four more runs in the fifth inning and went on to beat the White Sox 9-4. Miguel Vargas homered twice for the Sox. Tonight, the Sox and the Twins play again with Davis Martin on the mound. Tonight at Wrigley Field, the Cubs will host the Athletics at 7.05 p.m. Jameson Taillon will pitch. Tonight, game one of the Stanley Cup Finals, the Carolina Hurricanes will host the Vegas Golden Knights. The puck will drop at 7 p.m. on ABC. Game one of the NBA Finals will begin on Wednesday night. The San Antonio Spurs will host the New York Knicks. Tip-off at 7:30 p.m. on ABC. WNBA tonight, the Chicago Sky will visit the Washington Mystics. Tonight, the Gary Southshore Railcats are in Iowa and play against the Sioux City Explorers. The Lake County Corn Dogs are in Oswego, Illinois, and play the Cats of the Chicago Suburban Baseball League. 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

Well, some swimming pool in someone's backyard somewhere, if that's what you're doing this afternoon. Blake Shelton, Mullet Man, Yacht Rock is back. And his tribute to all the Yacht Rockers, his new album, Flow State, will be out next week. Here's Keith Urban's take on Seals and Crofts. Let's go back to 1972, but today, Keith Urban, his take on Summer Breeze.

0: Keith Urban's take on Yacht Rock. Not bad. It's pretty good, especially if you grew up in the 60s and the 70s and you heard the rock radio stations playing some of those soft rock, classic rock songs. Seals and Crofts did it in 72, Summer Breeze. I was just looking at the Essential Rock, Yacht Rock Hall of Fame. Christopher Cross, ask your grandparents who he was. Ride Like the Wind would be another artist. The Doobie Brothers, What a Fool Believes is another song. Rosanna or Africa by Toto. Kenny Loggins is another Yacht Rock artist. Michael McDonald. Yamo be there. Little River Band, remember Reminiscing? Oh, man, these are great songs from the 70s. Jerry Rafferty, Looking Glass, Brandy. The Sailor said, Brandy. Kids are like, Mullet Man, what's wrong with you? Well, these are great songs from the 70s. And I was a kid when those songs came out. So, well, anyhow, Keith's album, Flow State, is coming out next week, and it's his tribute to the Yacht Rock artists, all right? Coming up, I guess you could say this is another Yacht Rock song. Alan Jackson, Jimmy Buffett on this day released this song back in 2003. We'll celebrate that song next for the Catch of the Day. Stay tuned.
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3: 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The U.S. Small Business Administration is offering financial assistance for residents and businesses who experienced losses during the storms in March.
4: What we offer is disaster recovery loans, and even though we're called the Small Business Administration, we do also help with nonprofits, homeowners, and renters.
3: Lane Davis is a public affairs specialist with the SBA's Office of Disaster Recovery and Resilience. He says each category has its own eligibility requirements and limitations as to how much they are approved for.
4: Businesses and nonprofits, they would be eligible up to $2 million for either physical damage or economic injury. Homeowners would be eligible up to $500,000, and renters can be eligible up to $100,000 for personal property. 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
3: He says these loans come with great interest rates.
4: The interest rates are really low. For homeowners, they can be as low as 2.875%, businesses as low as 4%, and nonprofits as low as 3.625%. The terms are up to 30 years.
3: So who should apply?
4: Anybody. Anybody that sustained damage, whether they are a business, nonprofit, a homeowner, or a renter, as well as for the business and nonprofits, anybody who received an economic backlash, loss of income, things like that.
3: The deadline to apply for funding is June 8th. We've shared more information, including the link to the application, on our Facebook page. Representatives with the Small Business Administration will be at the Lake Village Public Library to offer assistance from 1 to 3 p.m. this Thursday, June 4th. For the Region News Team, I'm Jamie Foster. Your forecast is coming up next.
5: Checking in again on the roads, we've got a crash westbound 8094 between Ripley Street and Central Avenue holding things up. Two right lanes are blocked due to that crash. Traffic really coming to a crawl before you hit the toll road westbound I-94. And if you're on the toll road westbound before you hit that interchange there at 8094 coming to a stop, do not try to get onto the westbound side of 8094 from the toll road right now. Again, two right lanes are blocked due to a crash. Traffic is really stacked up there. Emergency crews still arriving on the scene. Eastbound side of 8094, we've got Gaper slowing things down, hitting the brakes east of I-65. Once you get past that crash, things open up eastbound. We've got some slowdowns along the westbound side of I-94 with road work, about a mile past County Line Road. in Porter County. Be careful on the westbound side of I-94. Southbound side of Klein still hitting the brakes down to one lane between Columbus Drive and 15th Avenue, so watch out for roadwork delays there. US 30, a couple of crashes still holding things up westbound near Grand Boulevard, but especially the crash that is eastbound near Mall Entrance D. Both directions of traffic in that area, heavy congestion, but eastbound due to that crash there. Reminder, US 6 closed between Valpo and Westville, between Mander Road and 350 East for bridge work over Coffee Creek. That closure in place starting this week through the end of July. US 20 in Porter County closed at the crossing between Ardendale Avenue and LaPorte County Line Road through this week. 219-405-7743 is our hotline. Only call when safe to do so. Leisha Tassone, Region News Team Traffic.
0: Out the door,
5: but don't get on the Borman.
0: No, I was saying earlier today that I was on the north side of Valpo today. Tammy had me taking back some drapes and stuff to UPS store.
5: Mm-hmm.
0: And I usually get there around 12:30, and I have enough time to get in before 1 o'clock. That's when I start. People say, Mullet Man, what time do you start? Well, I get here early. The show starts at 3. And it was unusually a little bit more people there. And I thought, oh, man, they're all lined up by the glass doors.
5: Oh, no.
0: I'm like, and I got this a couple of packages and stuff, and thank goodness I got to get her name. But she's like, anyone want to return anything? And everybody else is sending stuff out. And I'm like, oh, my gosh, this is like
5: me.
0: So she took me over to the kiosk, and she's like, wow, this is very well organized. I said, yes, my wife organizes.
5: Yeah, it wasn't me.
0: It was not me. You know, she had, everything was like, you know, this is this.
5: You're the delivery
0: this
5: man.
0: Yeah. So here's the receipts and all that. And all these people are like, oh, gosh, they were very busy. So I'm leaving the UPS store. All the kids are out driving.
5: Yeah.
0: Everybody's out. The country club's got kids in the swimming pool. Golf courses are crowded. It's like, oh, my gosh.
5: Yeah.
0: Dunkin' Donuts, forget it. I'm not getting coffee.
5: Yeah, forget it. There's
0: too many people. And it's like, wow. So the way I'm thinking, we have to allow ourselves to just to get to work now.
5: That much early. More time.
0: Oh,
5: yeah. Yeah.
0: So all the young adults are driving now. Be safe, kids. You know?
5: Yeah.
0: Parents, your kids are home now.
5: And, well, they're not home. They're out driving.
0: Well, they're out. Yeah, they're out. Where did I say they were out last time? They were at DQ.
5: Oh, yeah. On Halleck Street in DeMai.
0: Man.
5: It's like impassable on a Saturday afternoon. Yeah.
0: There's no left turns on Halleck Street. There's no way. Good luck.
5: Get it. Yeah. Go to the traffic light.
0: Go run all around the store. And you go right, what's that subdivision back there? That's where I have to go to get.
5: Yeah. Behind Strax and back around there.
0: To escape Dodge.
5: Yeah, really.
0: All right. Well, be safe. There's a lot of people out driving. And there's a car cruise tonight, too, in Crown Point.
5: There is.
0: Yeah. Bulldog Park.
5: Beautiful weather.
0: Low tonight, 53. Have the windows open. Sunny tomorrow. We'll hit low 80s. Beach weather. There's no hazardous beach statements.
5: So far.
0: Upper 50s tomorrow night, 85 on Thursday. Southwest winds gusting to 20, 64 on Thursday night. That's nice and comfortable.
5: Summer nights.
0: Yeah.
5: Yeah.
0: And then Friday, the humidity kicks in. It'll be a bad hair day for everybody.
5: What do you mean? It's already been bad hair day for me since I was born.
0: I was born
5: bald.
0: Oh, you're
5: very, very bald.
0: Your hair looks nice. Friday's high, 85. It looks like rain chances all weekend. That could change, though.
5: Mm-hmm.
0: Lansing Airport, 70. Gary, Black Oak, 67. DeMott at 77. Union Mills at 75 degrees.
6: 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Ah, Mickey, it's time for the Bullet Man's Catch of the Day.

0: What time zone am I on? What country am I in?
1: It doesn't matter. It's 5 o'clock somewhere.
0: It's always on 5 in Margaritaville, come to think of it.
1: Yeah, I heard that.
0: You've been there, haven't you?
1: Yes, sir.
0: I've seen your boat there.

0: o'clock. Let's go somewhere.
1: I'm ready. Crank it up.
0: Let's get out of here.
1: I'm gone.
2: Between the buoys of the no-wake zone, Alan Jackson, Jimmy Buffett on this day, 2003, took this song to number one. It's 5 o'clock somewhere in the mall at Man. FGL, thinking about a reunion? Tyler Hubbard will explain after his new one called Land. Tyler Hubbard, Indiana 105.

0: not where you fall, it's where you land. That's Tyler Hubbard, Indiana 105. And he's hinting about a Florida-Georgia line, concerts, reunions with Brian Kelly, as he explains.
1: Well, you know what? To be honest, we're just hanging out. We're having a blast. We've been spending a lot of time together, and it feels like we're really just having fun working on our friendship. Also excited about what could come from that. I think we're both flirting with the idea of putting some shows together next year. And so, why not? You know, we're having a blast, and we're excited, and it's a fun thing to think about, and one of our favorite things to do is play music. So I'm sure we'll be back out there at some point next year for sure playing some shows.
0: I'd say just get the band back together. Right? Come on, Steve Perry. Come back to Journey. Dennis DeYoung, go back to Styx. For those classic rockers listening in. Right. You know, I'll say, hey, the fans want to see this before nobody's ever around anymore. Like Van Halen. Okay, well, anyhow, that's my classic rock note. 49er Drive-In Theater in the world. 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
1: Voters are on their way to the polls for primary elections for the U.S. House, Senate, and governor races in six states today. Elections are being held in Iowa, Montana, New Jersey, New Mexico, South Dakota, and California. The race for governor and Los Angeles mayor have gotten tons of national attention as two Republicans made some inroads in the reliably blue state. Fox News contributor Steve Hilton for governor and reality TV star Spencer Pratt for mayor. President Trump is denying reports that negotiations between the U.S. and Iran have broken down. Chris Caraggio with more.
2: The president pushed back on the claims with a post on Truth Social where he called the reports false and erroneous. His comments follow reporting from Iranian state media on Monday that Tehran would stop exchanging messages with the U.S. through intermediaries over accusations of a ceasefire violation. However, the president's post asserted that conversations have been going on continuously.
1: With Trump urging Iran to make a deal. I'm Lisa Carton.
3: The Indiana Department of Environmental Management says the EPA is giving Indiana more than $200,000 to monitor water quality at Lake Michigan beaches and help keep swimmers safe. Officials say the funding supports testing for elevated bacteria levels and alerting the public when conditions may be harmful for swimmers. The efforts help protect public health while supporting recreation and tourism along Indiana's Great Lakes coastline. Through Indiana's Beach Alert Program, you can check current conditions and even sign up for automated messages. We've shared more information on the Region News Team Facebook page. In Chesterton, the Residences at Coffee Creek is hosting its fourth annual 5K fun run and walk this Saturday, June 6th at the Coffee Creek Watershed Preserve. Check-in for the event starts at 9 a.m. and the race starts at 10. Advance registration is required. Proceeds will be donated to the Parkinson's Support Group and Exercise Program. We've shared more information on our Facebook page. The Merrillville Town Council has placed a one-year moratorium on new data center project approvals, allowing more time to study the potential impacts of hyperscale data center developments. The moratorium runs through May 31st, 2027. Officials say four separate data center developers have approached the town, including one proposal that had advanced further than the others, but the council agreed more research and evaluation are needed. Merrillville will continue to have citizen advisory committee meetings to discuss data centers. The town will also host an educational meeting on data centers presented by the Northwest Indiana Forum on June 11th at 5:30 p.m. at the Dean and Barbara White Community Center. It will include expert guest speakers and breakout sessions where residents can ask direct questions to industry professionals. Your forecast is coming up next. I'm Jamie Foster with the Region News Team.
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5: Checking in one final time on the roads. We've got that crash cleared now westbound side of 8094 between Ripley and Central. So hopefully things will start to smooth out there. Right now, though, still some heavy traffic westbound 8094 nearing the toll road and continuing past Ripley Street. Back up still around onto the ramp if you're merging on from the westbound toll road. Be careful, going to be hitting the brakes there. The rest of 8094, though, right now running along smoothly. Same with I-65. Toll road and I-94 looking good. Southbound Klein seeing improvement, but still moderate volume from north of the toll road down to 15th Avenue. With the ongoing road work. US 30 still finding some slowdowns westbound between Colorado and Mississippi Street there in the area of the mall. The earlier crashes have all been cleared along US 30. The rest of our main roadways running along pretty smoothly with just typical volume. We've got something going on along 101st Avenue between Colorado Street and Mississippi, just west of Colorado Street, both directions of 101st Avenue, either a crash or some road work, so you may want to seek an alternate there. Reminder, through the rest of this week, CSX Railroad has US 20 in Porter County closed just west of the County Line Road between Ardendale Avenue and County Line, and also US 6 between Valpo and Westville closed for a bridge deck overlay at Coffee Creek through the end of July. 219-405-7743 is our hotline. Only call when safe to do so. South Shore Trains reporting on time. Alicia Tassone, Region News Team Traffic.
3: For northwest Indiana, mostly clear with lows in the mid-50s overnight tonight. Wednesday, sunny with highs in the upper 70s. Partly cloudy Wednesday night with lows around 60. Sunny on Thursday with highs in the mid-80s. Partly cloudy Thursday night with lows in the mid-60s. Mid-80s again Friday with a chance of thunderstorms late in the day. Those storms will continue Friday night. Saturday, highs in the low 80s with showers likely. That's your region forecast.

0: Indiana 105, Helen Langley, and that's Be Her. It's the Mullet Man. Make sure you are around on Wednesday afternoon. Indiana 105, we have the last remaining pairs of gold tickets. 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

Indiana 105. The Cubbies host the Athletics at Wrigley Field tonight. The White Sox are in Minnesota, and the Railcats are in Sioux City, Iowa, taking on the Explorers. Here's Vincent Mason, his latest, and wish you well. We are Indiana 105.

Indiana 105. Hard to believe tomorrow, Wednesday, and it's Wagon Wednesday's Pet of the Week from the Porter County Animal Shelter and Hobart Humane Society. 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You can find our Wednesday videos featuring Katie and Brooke showcasing adoptable pets on our Facebook page, Instagram, and TikTok accounts. That's Wagon Wednesday, Pet of the Week. Here's Clint Black and Lisa Hartman Black. Lisa just celebrated a birthday yesterday. Here's When I Said I Do. Indiana 105.

In Northwest Indiana, Indiana American Water says they've purchased Community Utilities of Indiana's water and wastewater systems in Merrillville, Lakes of the Four Seasons, and Roselawn from Nexus Regulated Utilities. The company says this adds about 8,200 customer connections in Lake, Porter, and Jasper counties to the Indiana American Water footprint. New customers will receive additional information in the mail in the coming weeks. The information is also available now on a new dedicated web page on the company's website under customer service and billing. NDOT is hosting a public information meeting this month to introduce a study that will examine a 13-mile stretch of State Road 2 between U.S. 20 in LaPorte County and U.S. 2031 in St. Joseph County. The study team is working to understand corridor needs, identify opportunities for safety and mobility improvements, and help determine a set of recommendations for transportation improvements for the corridor. Officials say public input will help NDOT better understand community needs and develop solutions that meet those needs. The meeting is scheduled for Tuesday, June 16th at the New Prairie High School Auditorium. Doors open at 5:30 p.m. Central Time and the presentation starts at 6. In Lake County, NDOT says State Road 53 Broadway will be closed at the railroad crossing between 20th Avenue and 21st Avenue starting Monday, June 8th. Work will take about 8 days. Local access will be available up to the crossing through traffic should seek alternate routes. For the Region News Team, I'm Jamie Foster. Your forecast is next. For Northwest Indiana, mostly clear overnight tonight with temperatures falling into the mid-50s. We'll be near 80 on Wednesday with lots of sunshine. Partly cloudy Wednesday night with lows around 60. Sunny again on Thursday with highs in the mid-80s. We'll be in the mid-80s on Friday with a chance of showers or thunderstorms late in the day. Those showers and thunderstorms will continue Friday night, and Saturday we'll have highs in the low 80s with showers likely. That's your region forecast.

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1: 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It brings the heat.
2: Temperatures are going to surge, and as a result, it's going to get hot around here.
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Indiana 105 is Zach Top, south of Sanity. Thank you for listening in. It's the Mullet Man, Mike Summers. I'll talk to you again tomorrow. Tomorrow afternoon after 3. Mike, what day is it, Mike? Where are you at Wednesday? 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Post your comments on our Facebook page, and we'll send shouts tomorrow afternoon after 3. Brooke Hunter is on after 7. You have a wonderful night. Here's Toby Keith on Indiana 105.

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2: Polls will close in a matter of hours in a few of the six states holding primary elections today. Voting is taking place in Iowa, Montana, New Jersey, New Mexico, South Dakota, and California, where the race for governor and Los Angeles mayor are drawing national attention. Elsewhere, Democrats in Iowa are looking to flip the Senate seat being vacated by retiring Republican Joni Ernst. President Trump is denying reports that negotiations between the U.S. and Iran have broken down. The president pushed back on the claims with a post on Truth Social where he called the reports false and erroneous. His comments follow reporting from Iranian state media on Monday that Tehran would stop exchanging messages with the U.S. through intermediaries over accusations of a ceasefire violation. President Trump is pleased about the decision to reschedule the White House Correspondents' Dinner for July 24th. It comes after a shooting at the yearly event, which resulted in it being canceled in April. I'm Lisa Carton.
3: For Northwest Indiana, temperatures will drop into the